That's Atlanta traffic going up to Airline 4. We're coming out of the Bravo just south of Stadium 2000 landing grade. That's it.

traffic looping 277, 11 miles to the southwest of the field at 4,000 seconds, 900. We are on an almost 5 minutes.

0: going to be approaching Grady from east to west, currently 1,800 Lance Grady. Thank you.
1: Traffic helicopter, you want to back.

traffic down 3250 on the left car, sir. Climbing on 3000. Find the traffic down 3250 on the left car, sir. Going 1.

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0: Okay, thank you. I haven't used the DB switch in a while on my phone, so saw that track. Thank you very much, Doug. Have a seat. Yeah, full DG and square.

Guard 307 is a single 860, about 7 miles to the southeast, inbound for practice.

time is 9 p.m. Weather conditions mostly clear. Temperature 82 degrees. K-A-3-J-I-J-R.

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1: Hey, David. Hey, J5X.
2: Hey, Mom, I just thought I'd check in, man. Make sure y'all can hear me down here at Possum Patch.
1: Yeah, no problem. Hey, you guys get any of them storms? Man, it blew through here.
2: Yeah, I had about 3 hours of it. We had BBs and lightning and rain. A lot of rain, man. We needed that rain, so I'm not complaining. Got a ton of rain, so... And the temperature dropped drastically. I'm telling you, boy, it's like a refrigerator down here.
1: Yeah, gee whiz, it's 73 degrees here now.
2: Yeah, I got 70 degrees, and, yeah, the humidity is 96%, if that'll tell you anything.
1: Yeah, ours is 97. Yep, we got a little over a third of an inch of rain.
2: Oh, I got an inch of rain. I definitely got an inch of rain or better. My gauge on my weather station only works when it wants to, and then I had to go out and check the manual gauge, but I ain't going out there right now. I'm still on the other one. But I did want to check in with you, Bob. Good evening to you, and I don't know who all is in here, but I'm hoping I got that noise out of this radio. K4, OLH.
1: Yeah, I think you got a small buzz in there. But anyway, all right, David, I appreciate it because I didn't do the freeloader in that. It was too nasty over here, and I lost my power twice. So anyway, but we're back up and running now. K4, OLHHA5X.
2: Well, that goes to show you, it must be in the radio either. It's picking up my fan because I'm running an Astron and I'm running a linear power supply, not a switching power supply. All right, I'll just check it. All right, K4, OLH, we'll be clear. Have a good night.
1: Thanks, buddy, AJ5X.

Victor 701, Golf Mike. We're about 12 miles to the south of the field. We'll be coming straight in for runway 26. Full stop. Bring the heart.

5X. My name is Bob, and I will be opening the 147.225 operational training net. Purpose of this net is to train future net control operators in case there needs an emergency, encourage good operating habits, and familiarize participants with the typical formal net format. Before we get started, is there any emergency or priority traffic?

0: I got 0.30 rain this afternoon, so pretty close to what y'all got. Everything's fine. I'm just looking forward to the weekend. I intend to get some sleep, and I don't care if I get up out of bed the entire weekend. It's just been a very, very tiring week. So, but tomorrow's going to be just another one of those days. So anyhow, that's all I got for right now, and everything's fine on your end. Back to you, and 5 FBI.
1: All right, Tim, have you had a chance to watch any of the clips or news articles about the folks coming over here? I know the one folks from Ireland, I think they were, they actually drank the plane dry on the way over.
0: This doesn't come as a real great surprise. No, I haven't watched anything about the fans, and I've watched probably half a dozen games, but it was just like the last 30 minutes. And it was interesting. I did figure out some things about the game that I didn't know before, but there's still a lot of things I don't. And I think the fans are absolutely out of their mind with all the yelling and screaming, and now they're hoarse and they can't talk and what have you. I think it's a little bit over the top, but if it works for them, more power to them. Back to you, and I'll be feeling.
1: Okay, Tim. I appreciate it, buddy. Yeah, you done better than I done. I haven't watched any of the games. Alrighty. Let me see. I gotta make sure I'm Ersky's off as I go. KM4AU, John, come on in.
2: I'm in.
1: Alrighty, well, do you guys finally get some of that rain?
2: I got 0.02, that's all. But the temperature did drop drastically there, and went from 102 to 80 something in about an hour.
1: Yeah, we're down to 73 right now, and we got 0.31 or 32, I think it's 32. Anyway, but we had our power go out twice.
2: Our power was flickering just about 5 minutes ago. It was flickering. I thought it was going to go out again, but that what they call that, the glass internet service now, and it went out. I thought it wasn't supposed to go out. It's buried underground and all.
1: Yeah, that's kind of rare. But anyway, do you have a chance to watch any of these fans running around spending all this money in the United States?
2: Oh, I probably had a chance to watch them, but I didn't. I'm not interested in that stuff, so I don't watch any.
1: Comment. Hey, go ahead, comment. I dodged my eye up the fiber internet, but there's a boat in their house that takes power, and even when it just cuts off for a moment or two, because the modem has to reset before you can get the internet back up. So, in some of the fiber places, you should have backup power at one of the terminals or whatever it is, but yeah, it usually doesn't take long for it to come back up.
2: Yeah, it wasn't worrying me. TV's not the biggest thing in my life. You know, if it goes off for a while, you know, I can live with it or without it for a while. But it surprised me because, you know, I expected it when it rained, dish would go out, when a cloud would go overhead, but I didn't think a cloud going overhead should bother something that's buried in the ground.
1: Alrighty. Yeah, it's I guess it's the other end with the electrical power goes out, he loses it, so I don't know. Anyway, thanks, John. I appreciate it. KN4LWF, Sheree, come on in.
3: KN4LWF, we missed you Tuesdays. Sorry you couldn't come. Anyways, maybe we'll get together soon, maybe again. Anyways, no, I do not watch the sports or anything like that too much. When I lived in St. Louis, you know, I liked listening to the Cardinals and all that stuff. That was the end thing and all that with that. And, you know, go to the games or something, you know, but listen to them. My son still likes the Cardinals and all that stuff. He still listens to them and likes to watch the games and stuff. But no, anyway, so KN4LWF, I'm going to send it back to the next control.
1: All right, Cherie, thanks so much. I appreciate it. Oh, always good to hear you guys. Let me see, KT4YP, Larry, what do you think?
4: Well, I don't know, Bob. Good to hear you sound good. Thanks for doing the net. Yeah, I use my little modem here at the house. It's hooked up to the fiber. I just plug it in with the GPS system for the computer, so it loses power there for a few seconds to reset itself. But as far as the stock stuff goes, I've been watching some of it and everything. It's, you know, sometimes it's real bored and some of it's exciting. But I'm watching the Braves game after England come back. They played their game in Atlanta. And they came back from the deficit and won the game. All those fans was out there and hit the stadium. They were getting real rowdy, and some of the TV announcers went out there and was talking with them out there between innings. There was really some characters. One of the outfielders for the Braves was out there throwing, I don't remember getting a shirt or a jersey at the game, but he was signing autographs and doing a bunch of stuff. I think I heard he had some baseball assists going back up there too, so they were. It was having a good time in Atlanta. But don't have anything else, and good to hear you. Can you want to be back to that?
5: W-H-K-I, repeater.
1: Like I said, I don't know much about the game. I don't find any of it exciting. But anyway, I was just laughing. They were talking about how they were warned before they came to the country that the country's people were mean and grouchy and everything like that, to be careful, and they're all just, seems like the majority of them are having a fantastic time, and men are spending a lot of money. Anyway, all right, Larry, I appreciate it. KT4YP, AJ, Ivex, Corbin, come on in. How you doing tonight, Corbin?
6: Oh, we're not doing bad. Not doing bad, no. But I don't know, I have nothing on sports. I did follow it a little bit before it all, everybody started getting disrespectful, so not to mention the, well, we ain't going together. So I don't know, if they're spending money, they need to give me some of it. That's all I got to say. Let's see, got no rain. Actually, it thundered like crazy. I did step outside and it sprinkled a little bit. When I stepped back outside, the ground was still dry. So, what gives, you know? I'm in the middle of everybody. Yeah, everybody got rain except me. So, anyway, I'll get back out here. I'm working on the open reel. I got a Sony TC. 366,
1: this open reel tape recorder that I'm in the process of repairing.
6: So let me get
1: back
6: to it. So, get here,
1: KW4 and 7-3. All right, Corbett, I appreciate it. Well, before I call Craig, is there anybody else? Alpha through Zulu, come down.
7: KI4US.
1: KI4US. Bill, how you doing? I was talking about how these soccer fans are coming over here and were warned by their media before they came over how unfriendly the United States was, and they're finding exactly the opposite. And uh,
5: they're all having such a good time and spending a lot of money. Of course, I had no idea that tickets were like $7,000. I had no idea on that. But anyway, Bill, what's going on with you?
7: Yep, AJ5X and net KI4US. Well, first off, we got a whole 0.05 inches of rain, so it almost skirted us completely like orbit, but we got a bit. And yeah, I have thoroughly enjoyed following several of these fans on X. The famous Freddy from Germany who found Waffle House and his head exploded, and Texas Barbecue and Bucky's and Bass Pro Shop with a shooting range inside. It has been just absolutely hilarious. And Sean from Scotland or Ireland in there where they, I didn't know about the airplane. I knew they drank Boston Dry, which I thought was quite a feat as well. But yeah, it has been so wholesome to see these guys on some news reports and read their stuff on X, and I have thoroughly enjoyed it. Anyway, back to you, AJ5X, KI4US.
5: Comment. Go ahead, comment.
4: Yeah, and also, Ranch Dressing, all the fans that Lana did, the TV did a thing on it, where all, some of the fans were trying to smuggle Ranch Dressing on the airplane and sent us over 3.25 ounces of tickets to do it. But that's another thing that they have found, Ranch Dressing.
5: Yeah, I've seen that too. But Bill, the guys that drank Boston Dry, they drank the plane dry on the way over. All the hard liquor and then the beer, and they had to start on the wine, which they didn't really care for. But yeah, I seen them in New York, and they told them when they closed the one bar down, they said, "Well, you know, get in a cab and go about 8 blocks down, you get another pub." So off they went. Boy, those guys can drink.
7: Oh, exactly. You know, I thought we, you know, like Wisconsin and so forth, and certain of the northern cold states, apparently we can't hold a candle. But yeah, the Ranch Dressing, I had forgotten about that. The TSA was publishing, "Please don't put it in your carry." I'm like, oh my gosh, this is absolutely wonderful and wholesome and hilarious. Anyway, that's it for me. AJ5X, KI4US.
5: All right, Bill, yeah, it's the same way as me. I'm just glad to see it. Well, thank you so much for coming in, Bill. N4UAX, Craig, what's going on, buddy?
8: Well, good evening, Bob. Go ahead and check in at KB4PK. So she's right here, listening to every single word. Well, you know, talking about the Ranch Dressing, what I think is I just love how resilient American business really is. You know, within 3 or 4 days, Heinz Kraft, who of course owns, obviously the Kraft Ranch Dressing, they came up with special packaging, TSA packages that were legal to carry, and to ship back. It's really fascinating. That passed 3 days later, they had it ready for sale. Plus also, since you're talking about music too, today is a very important day as far as I'm concerned. Today in 1955, Bill Haley and his Comets, "Rock Around the Clock," hit the Billboard Hot 100, number one on the Hot 100, and is largely and almost universally considered the day that rock and roll started. N4UN.
5: There you go. Yeah, I was talking to Ken about a question. We want to talk about what was the earliest music that you remember getting into. And, you know, I was late. I wasn't until 71 or 72 before I started really getting into any music. But I remember my sister listening to, like, Moody Blues or something, Venus, I think it was. And there was a couple other ones in there. But anyway, let me reset. Well, Craig, but the amount of, you know, money these folks are spending in restaurants, just fascinated by Golden Corral and all the people, Waffle House and all those, you know. They're just can't get over the food, the portions and everything, but Anyway, they've got some really great videos if you get a chance.
8: Oh, I've watched, at least 30 or 40 of them. I am a YouTube addict. I spend a minimum of 4 hours a day on YouTube and for UAX.
5: I think that one Bill was talking about, that guy was on X. He was going across, I think it was Louisiana or Arkansas or something. They had a sign right on the state sign. They had W down there. It was, welcoming him to the state. He's got a pretty big following, I guess. But anyway, I was enjoying the one where they were driving the camper from Boston all the way to Texas, and they couldn't believe they were still in the United States.
9: And it was the whole retread. Yes. Those things are heavy, and they will tear up a vehicle.
10: Not sure. I know the car is driving fine. I'll have to really do a look at it when I get to the house and see, but it's driving normal.
11: K-A-3-J-I-J-R.
9: Well, that's good. Well, I got my internet connection got a test done on today. Jesus was able to link into my machine with the DV switch, so we know that connection is working like it's supposed to.
10: The All Star node information, the one that's on retainer book.
9: And if you've got DV switch on your phone, you can link into me by that.
10: Do that on Tuesdays when I'm at work, just to check into the net and listen to it.
9: That's one way to do it, but she checked in. I hadn't been in getting mine in a while, and actually I think I figured out what it was. Once you make a small donation, and I hadn't done that in a while, so I got in there and made my donation, and put my node number in there, and it connected. Boop, it connected, so I said, okay, that's why I couldn't get in there not too long ago.
10: I haven't played with it that much. I put Ron's system in there and had it on one evening listening and didn't hear anything.
9: She logged into it, and then I come out here because I hadn't used mine in a while, and I wasn't sure why I couldn't connect, but I was thinking because I hadn't made my donation in a while, so I did that, and then I put the number in there, and it dialed it right up.
10: Intensive is a very reasonable donation.
9: Now, if you're not around there, you need to get into the machine.
10: Yeah, I know it has, DB switch can do all sorts of different modes, if I'm not mistaken. You can even get on D-Star stuff with that thing.
9: And that's why I don't have a D-Star set up. With doing a DMR thing, I'm not going to be looking at D-Star. It's too many different
10: opportunities to do stuff, and I'm not going to try to keep up with all that.
11: D-25, the D-Star, what else, System Fusion.
10: We can put them up if someone wants to donate to the cause. I'm about to extend my funding here. Had to do a GoFundMe or something.
11: Well, this is not cheap.
10: There's a lot of parts and pieces to all that too, so. It just adds to a bunch of things to keep up with. And I don't want to make it more complicated than what it already is.

0: pilot is not cheap.
1: There's a lot of parts and pieces to all that too, so it just adds to a bunch of things to keep up with. And I don't want to make it more complicated than what it already is.

together something that usually help folks just want to do the program and get your name. So I hadn't asked him about that. I know he's been busy, so I just remember I need to reach out to him and see.

0: headed towards Columbus that day at Fort Ulia.
1: 8J5X. Yeah, just Chinese, or I think that might have been Japanese. I think it was Japanese, but they were asking about a restaurant. They said, "Well, you want, you know, Japanese restaurant?" They were like, "No, no, they wanted barbecue." So they was out eating barbecue, and they were talking about how great it is. But if you knew the price of a steak in Japan, you know, you can kind of understand it.
0: Yeah, but of course, the steak in Japan is mostly, usually Kobe, so of course it's $150 a plate.
1: Yeah, and they love the all the different restaurants, the Waffle House and stuff like that, and we kind of take it for granted. But anyway, it's kind of fun to watch. I was getting more enjoyment out of watching the fans' reactions than watching any of the games, of course.
0: I don't ever watch the game. I mean, it moves too fast. I can't see. They don't move fast enough to figure out exactly where the ball is. And I know the scoring is when it hits the goal. So, I mean, it goes inside the goal. So, I guess if you play the game or whatever, it could be exciting, but I don't know. I've never been a fan. I've never understood the idea of being a fan. I guess it's just my personality. Either I want to be in control of my own destiny, and I cannot be invested in something where I can't manipulate and control the outcome, you know, and for you. I shouldn't say that. It's not enough there. I can't influence the outcome, but I'm not saying doing things illegal or immoral or whatever, but I want to be able to influence it by playing. I've never understood being a fan, that, you know, that my worth or my excitement or what is based upon what other people are doing. That's scary to me. Why in the world would I ever put my trust in other people? And for you,
1: I was thinking of another story I was hearing about a guy who made his kids and stuff promise that before they put him in a home that they would allow him to end his life, and it got down to that point of that situation, so they just couldn't do it. So what they ended up doing was take him overseas and let him do the running with the bulls in his wheelchair.
0: Are you being serious, or is that supposed to be funny?
1: Well, the story was supposed to be serious, but it was funny to me. No, supposedly that's what really happened.
0: Well, I thought you were going to say they took him to the Netherlands where they put him to sleep I think it's funny though, like we humanely treat animals. It's funny we call it humanely, but of course if you humanely treat a human humanely, you've committed a crime. I just always thought that was funny.
1: Yeah, it was a story I was listening to, and I don't know, I couldn't believe it, but I got thinking, gee whiz, what a way to go. I don't know, but anyway, you get your water problem fixed?
0: I did get my water situation fixed, but I live on city water. Yeah, there was a massive leak, ruptured the pipe. Well, they had to replace it was so bad they had to replace 3 feet of pipe. That's how big this root was. I mean, they had to cut it, they had to cut back both ways, 3 feet, and use a pair of couplings, obviously, to put the coupling back together again. So, yeah, I fell with a very nice surprise today. I thought that my bill would be about half price, but they cut us even a better deal. They tell me that my bill will be approximately 25% of what it would normally be. 25% of normally if they didn't cut me a break.
1: Yeah, that could have got real bad there. But did they replace it with plastic or what?
0: yes, but of course I think it's fair to say that it was plastic to begin with. The place was exactly the same plastic that it was to begin. This house was built in 84, so it's definitely scheduled 40 PVC pipe.
1: Yeah, well, Dad used plastic back in the 60s when he ran it, you know, to the house there in Ohio. But anyway, I was just kind of curious of what they ran into there, but I'm glad they got it fixed for you, and you're back operation.
0: The interesting thing is over the years, underneath, we have English ivy in the front yard. Underneath English ivy, for some reason or other, there has obviously been, you know, over the years since they put this house together, and then we've always had greenery on the land, but it's obvious as all get out, especially where this thing, where this break was. The soil has eroded, and it probably eroded in the very first year or two before we actually bought the house, I'm guessing. But anyway, the pipe is 4 inches. It's 4 inches from the top. The topsoil eroded so much, the pipe's only 4 inches below the ground.
1: Oh, that's no good. You want it a little bit deeper than that anyhow. Was I able to put it down any further, or was it just, where they connected it in, there wasn't really no way to run it down?
0: Well, I mean, I guess it could do it, Bob, but my goodness, I mean, you know, first of all, it goes underneath the driveway or whatever. And obviously, where he did it, well, going towards the meter, it's just 20 feet from the meter, and it's probably 30 feet from the driveway, that's where it is. And it seems to be that far above the ground, I mean, not just there above the ground already. But, having said that, of course, we have lived here. I know it hasn't eroded since we lived here, because there's been English ivy on the ground there the whole time we've been there, and we don't see mud going across the driveway. So the irony of it is, we've lived here 35 years and it's never frozen. So I guess given our climate here, and maybe the ivy on top, you know, because the ivy doesn't freeze, it actually stays green during the year. Given the ivy on it and everything else, it obviously is, it's always insulated. I mean, my goodness, we've been here, as I say, we've been here 35 years, and it's never frozen. Isn't that funny?
1: W-H-K-I, repeater. Yeah, it sure is. Hopefully it didn't have to, you know, uncover too much. Where you may have a problem next winter, but we'll keep our fingers crossed. Maybe the ivy will grow back before then.
0: Well, it probably will grow back before then, but also what I'm going to do is I'm going to probably, he is so reasonably priced, he'll bring me a pickup truck full of topsoil for $150, and that'll solve the problem, and then just put a nice big hump right there, which, would disappear underneath the ivy anyhow. And, you know, maybe add 3 or 4 inches the whole run, you know. So, but I have a funny feeling that our winters are mild enough here that it doesn't make any difference. And for you,
1: yeah. Yeah, hopefully we won't get one of those super cold winters next year. But anyway, well, Craig, I'm glad you're back in and you're secure and you're dry. Hopefully tomorrow, I'll be able to do that. I don't know. Anyway, alright, Craig, we'll talk to you later. AJ5X.
0: Bye, business Bob. It's been a pleasure as always. I need to get something to eat. I haven't had a chance. I haven't eaten anything. And today has been a very busy day because I got woken up at 12:30 with a telephone call, and which means I went to bed at 6:30, so I only got 6 hours sleep. So I bet I won't be up till 6 o'clock tonight. I bet come midnight or 1, I'll be ready to go to sleep tonight. What do you think? And for you,
1: yeah. It sounds like it. I average about 6.5, I guess, and I don't think I got anything. Oh, I got somebody coming tomorrow afternoon to look at that building. So I have to go over and check it out. I haven't been in there for a while. So anyway, I don't really think I have anything on the agenda for tomorrow. I got Ortho Georgia next week for a shot, but anyway. Alright, AJ5X.
0: Hi, Business Bob, M4UA. By the way, I should probably send you the letter that I sent to Dr. McClure today. I think you'd get a chuckle out of it. I gave him a hard time about it not being licensed in Georgia, M4UA.
1: Yeah, I'd probably enjoy his response, but alright, buddy. AJ5X clear.
0: Well, it'll be a real test. If he doesn't respond to me, that will definitely be a negative check mark. That will be my first hint that maybe he's not a good match for me. You know what I mean? Because that's the first thing that's very important to me. You know, I have to have a personal relationship with all of my physicians. I mean, I don't give a doggone if you're the world's greatest doctor. If I don't like you, I don't want you. And for you,

0: had to be a certain percentage of blockage before they would pay to have the procedure done. And, you know, there again, all the previous diagnoses, they have a set standard of, okay, when it's here, we do this, when it's there, we do that. And not everybody, you can be not meeting those standards, but yet you have a problem. And they're not going to deal with that problem until you meet their standards, and that's where I was at.
1: Got somebody pulled over. Good old Commerce PD got somebody pulled over on the 441 off ramp.
0: Don't get me wrong, I'm very, very happy that they were able to fix it and all that, but it's just, it's not necessarily the doctors and the false and all that. It's the bureaucrats and the people that want to play secondhand quarterback from the behind the desk that's not actually on the field doing this stuff. So that's where a lot of the problems come from. And I'm sure there's the doctors that go above and beyond to do what needs to be done, and there's some that just show up to take in oxygen.
1: There are more that just go there, do their job based on, you know, what the computer tells them that they're supposed to be doing and what everything is. It seems like most doctors now are just data entry specialists. They enter in some data into a tablet, and the tablet tells them what the next step is, and that's what they do because, you know, I guess it comes down to that's what the bureaucrats set up as far as policies and everything goes. So I don't know what came first, the lazy doctor or the policies that kind of promoted the doctor into being more lazy instead of proactive because he knows nothing's going to be approved by the insurance company.
0: I can understand what you're saying there, but and it's not just that the medical profession. I mean, you can look at a lot of other professions that you got good and bad in all of them. It's just fortunate you know, to try to weed through and come out the other side. And, you know, I'm just happy with that. I know the Lord has blessed me for all that I've had, heart-related wise, and I was able to head this off. I'm better now. I'm very thankful. Bless you.

going through rehab right now, trying to get over that, so but, he'll be ready to go in August, so I feel sure he'll be ready, though, because the way his progress is going, but I don't know if he'll be able to stand riding in the car that length of the time. We might have to make several pit stops to let him get out and stretch.

0: That would have been something interesting to see. Yeah, they was firing one off, so of course I went to bed earlier last night than I've been doing, and got a nice sleep. And I woke up, I don't know, about 4:45 this morning, and stayed up, so believe it or not, I haven't had a nap today, so maybe that opened that artery up has helped me from being so tired. If I got up at 4:45, I would have needed a nap at some point in the day.
1: K-A-3-J-I-J-R.
0: It's gotten to where I can sit down and maybe after a meal I sit there and go to sleep or sit down for a little while and just doze off. But come think of it, I haven't dozed none at all today. I stayed in there, you know, around the recliner in the living room, you know, messing on the computer or whatever, but I never took the first nap today. I'm thinking about that. That's unusual.

you know, for the most part, a fairly simple thing. Risk involved when they do those short-end casts, but I've already been, like I said, through numerous of them, so I know what to expect. You're just at the mercy of their hands and hoping that they can fix what's ailing you. Bob, I appreciate the company. The bat went right at my windshield. Appreciate the company. Hope you get a good night's rest tomorrow, or tonight. Still even better tomorrow. 73W4PLY. Final note, don't worry about the loop. I've got something else arranged on that, so don't worry about that. So that will be taken care of otherwise. Have a good night, and glad you made it home safe. Hope you didn't do any damage to your car on that tire, so have a good evening. Talk with you later. K4DGN.

0: 0 on the upper of runway 28 coming to traffic.
1: Oh, repeater.

250 off the aircraft, departing the area to the north, heading traffic.

11 p.m. Weather condition clear. Temperature 78 degrees. K-A-3-J-I-J-R-U.

Monaco, southwest of Mercedes-Benz. Let me on station here, 1.9, let's go. Metro Metro traffic radio 1, transitioning east side of the Bravo, southbound for Stockbridge in 2000 at Metro Metro.

0: Yeah, I got it.
1: Hey, what's your ETA?
0: 8.5 minutes.
1: 10-4. We're 7 minutes. If you just want to just slow down, he has some drop off first. I'm going to pick the pad up to Dewey.
0: Are you guys picking up some straight show out of there?
1: Yeah, we're not really sure what it is, but we're taking it down to Macon, which is awesome.
0: What?
1: Yeah, do you want it?
0: Oh my gosh, that's bonkers. Yeah, man, I'll slow it up and you can, I imagine our drop off will probably be quicker than your pickup. So I'll slow back, you can drop them in and I'll come in behind you.
1: So, hot offload, and then I'll lift from there. Are you planning on going over to PDK, after your crew loads or before?
0: Nah, she's small, so I'd throw some gas on so we can make it straight back.

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again, they're, hopefully it's as easy as what it sounds like when you're back to ask about it.

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The time is 12 a.m. Weather conditions clear. Temperature 76 degrees.

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Kilo, Mike Echo, engine on. 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Thank you.

0: Echo Lincoln, Destin, Missouri, Mr. Cruz, and offer the route of to my app or whatever, and set up on a Google and set up the direct, so then all the audio is certainly clear. One of my buddies down there nearby, whatever, and just helps me set up his radio.
1: Let's get back to your testing, kilo 4 kilo mic echo.

Back at me. Yeah, I'm forward to getting it back.

time is 1 a.m. Weather condition clear. Temperature 76 degrees. K-A-3-J-I-J-R-D.

time is 2 a.m. Weather condition clear. Temperature 76 degrees. K-A-3-J-I-J-R-E.

time is 3 a.m. Weather conditions clear. Temperature 76 degrees. K-A-3-J-I-J-R.

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1: Good morning.

morning. The time is 4 a.m. Weather condition clear. Temperature 75 degrees. K-A-3-J-I-J-R-E.

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Temperature 74 degrees. K-A-3-J-I-J-R-B.

0: KJ4 FOE. Hope you're doing well this morning.
1: I can stand for a little less hot, but that's not going to happen, so I guess we just take it for what it is, keep on moving, right?
2: Peppers,
0: some of them, I think she's a little confused, because I thought Halloween is one shape, and she says there's another. I will concede, I am no expert in hot peppers, but I do want to make my own hot salsa this year for spicy food, so that's on the agenda. So I need to learn this year how to make salsa and how to grow everything that goes in.
1: Yeah, hopefully she's not turning you on with some habanero peppers thinking they're jalapenos. They're definitely different on the fire scale, I know that. And yeah, sounds like you got plenty to keep you busy making your salsa. If you need to run down to the Ace and pick you up one of those weed wizards, I think they're called. You don't have to bend over to get the weeds. Got a long handle on it. You just twist it standing up. That'll save you back a little bit. If all else fails, you can use it as a walking stick. KK Foreman here.
0: Teenage grandsons were large enough to handle the big garden tiller, but hey, that's coming. Maybe next year. I think next year they'll be more on my truck. Good heavens. I think they're going to be taking their driver's not the test, but the driver's training in the schools. I think they still have that. But, yeah, I look at them and I see a couple of real immature kids. I can't imagine anybody putting them behind the wheel. But hey, it's going to come.
1: Teenager, I don't remember how old I was, but I wasn't very old when I was out there trying to operate a rototiller. Never did very good in it because the section of ground that I was trying to till up was about as hard as a rock, and I didn't have to stay with it enough to stay out there and keep plowing that rock hard ground, but yeah, I was behind the rotor tiller pretty early in the game, so I would have thought if they were teenagers, they'd be ready to take on that challenge.
0: Well, at my house, the joke was the shovel was a deep one, and we learned about this thing called the French double dig, and until it didn't want to start, you got out the shovel and you double dug it. There was a lot of digging and chopping and things on occasion. But, oh yeah, big fun.
1: I know about all that stuff. Shovels, picks, mallets. I've used them all. I've dug ditches. Not just holes, so yep, you can get a lot done. It takes some time. You gotta stay with it, but you can do a lot with the shovel.
0: And the opportunity I was losing on the shovel here. I said something really smart to the wife. I said, you know, this year I don't know. We need to go ahead and plant or just slice this up and turn it into bricks. Speaking of the clay, of course. But, anyway, back to you, Rick.
1: Yeah, well, the dirt can definitely get harder around here in the summertime if it hadn't had any water. And there's, that's just the regular stuff. You get into a deposit of clay and then it's all bets off. You know, I don't know if there's been so much building or what, but it's seldom you see true clay deposits around here, but I know over in Brookhaven there's some clean clay. I mean, it's got nothing else, no sand or anything else, it's just all red clay over there. Boy, that stuff is slick when it gets wet.
0: The opposite is when it turns dry, it turns into dust. it turns into dust, I built a little small box scraper that I can hook to the back of a Husqvarna where I can level out some little foot trails here and there. And I drop that box down and start piling stuff on top of it. And as it dries out, these little dust trails coming in from behind it. Yeah, you get it dry and start cutting it, and it turns into real fine dust. But I kind of like to find some real clay. I want to see what the indigenous Indians had to work with to build some of their pottery with. You know, I find pieces here and there. I'm telling how many hundreds of thousands of years they've been lying on the ground since they started firing pottery around here.
1: I'm sure there's more around than I know of, but the only time I've really gotten into it was over Brookhaven years ago. We did a project. We had some clay, and you could definitely tell what it was. And yeah, that clay, you get it the dust form, and it's about like talcum powder. At least the top layer. You get it, if it gets very big, it make brick out of it, so it can definitely get as hard as a brick.
0: He had a shed he set out in his backyard next to lime in with the clay and just gave it a little light tamping. When that thing dried out, it was as hard as concrete. And it was nothing but just clay with lime in it. And I mean, he would have had to break it with a sledgehammer. It was amazing stuff. Soil stabilization, I guess.
1: Did it reconstitute when it got wet again? I would think it would, but I don't know, maybe the lime kept it from rehydrating. KK for me.
0: He ended up spilling something on there, some kind of oil. And it wasn't like a motor oil, it was I think like a French fry place in a restaurant or something. Anyway, it always smelled really funny in there, like somebody's cooking something, but it didn't turn back into sloppy mud except around the doorways. But it was kind of interesting. I mean, that was a good hard floor. In fact, he might have put plastic in there. I never dug that. I was really impressed with the hardness of the surface anyway, even if it was temporary, it was good.
1: That is unique for sure. So where do you have it? Out in the barn, something like that?
0: And then it would get to where they wanted some little harder to walk on instead of soft clay and mud. So, yeah, it started out as just a little experiment there. As far as I know, it's still there.
1: I'll have to put that in my memory bank for if I need something like that one day. Down at the range, we keep talking about building a pole barn. So we got started on it, and then we kind of ran into a roadblock. We hadn't done much with it lately, but who knows, we may go back to that project one of these days. We'll need to figure out what kind of floor we want to put in it. If we can find a cheaper alternative, it definitely be worth looking into, but right now we've been thinking about Crush and Run, but Crush and Run, JV, whatever you want to call it, it's gone out of sight. Price for that. It was some serious money. You start talking about getting two or three loads of that coming in and putting it down.
0: You know, a few years back when I was still active in construction, we had a conversation about using recycled material from one of these inert landfills where they take concrete. And hill, running through the mud hill, or turning into whatever size stone things, you know, crushing and everything else. But I wonder how that would be as far as adding your aggregate into asphalt or your regular concrete. Where do you get interesting?
2: KJ4, FOE.
1: Even that's a premium anymore, and it all depends on how they treat it. Because if you just crush concrete and use it as a road bed, if it gets rained on, it reconstitutes that that fly ash, and it turns into a slippery mess. And I know this from experience, but. Yeah, depending on where you use it, it is a cheaper alternative, but even that's not as cheap as it used to be. So, yeah, there's some options out there if you have access to them.
0: You know, I might have to experiment with that a little bit out here. I wonder what would happen if, say, we would add a little workman to a clay and line next. That would be kind of interesting. I bet you'd have a little better low wearing surface than you. Moisture resistance. A inquiring mind.
2: KJ4 FOE.
1: It depends on how well you mix it, how much you mix. What you're talking about is something we in the business we call soil cement. And I think we usually start about 35 pounds. And that's part I've got to refresh myself on 35 pounds per I don't remember if it's square foot or cubic foot. But you put down the Portland and then you just mix it in with the plow, rotor tiller, wet it down and then get a hard drum roller and roll over. And let it set for 7 days or so, and you've got, it's not as strong as concrete, but it's watertight and is a good foundation to start putting concrete on. So yeah, we often do that to protect our big slabs. So if it rains between the time you get it graded, then you can start pouring concrete, you don't lose your slab.
0: Parking lot, and we have floating asphalt. It's like a giant water bed running
2: they got it all mixed up when we thought we had all these little volcanoes popping up, and that lime got hot and started to explode under the gravel base and stuff. It was an interesting portion of my career there. I'm glad I wasn't involved. Somebody's insurance paid big, because they laid that water main directly on top of chipped out stone. I mean, they must have boulders. They just broke the tops out and leveled them out, and they laid a water main on top, and of course it broke. Anyway, back to you, Rick.
1: Yeah, well, some contractors don't know how to do it. They come in and blast, and they just blast to the bottom of the hole. They don't take out any extra to bed it in rock or sand to give it a little flexibility. But yeah, I've seen a lot of different things over the years, and I don't want to experience those lessons again if I can help from it. KK for me.
2: As long as I'm going through the deep, dark hole of bad experiences, I think the worst experiences I ever had was off-site pumping stations. And sometimes you had to buy a building lot in a residential neighborhood and put one in so somebody can make a shopping center happen, or, you know, development, industrial or something there. But I used to hate that. Well houses, on site well houses. What a pain. Anyway, KJ4 FOB.
1: Yeah, well, that's why you get paid the big bucks, right? If it were easy, they get anybody to do it. I've dealt with some forced mains and some of that stuff. I've not done much with wells. I think the last time I had anything to do with a well on the project was an abandoned well. And there's rules and regulations to abandoned well nowadays. You just can't cover it up and go on your merry way. So they become a pain.

your excavations, dug up anything like farmer Barry's old machinery or something, and we dug up some interesting stuff over the years.

0: Pitt, inbound to Eastern.
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Alpha QD. 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
1: Down there.

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Low, and I-

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What he needs to do, they just won't let him do it, and then they expect it.

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tower, radio on 8.5 miles to the south, transitioning northbound for Arthur and Winslow Central. 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

Washington, just with a disappointment.

0: this World Cup is one of the most watched ever, I think.
1: Yeah, it was incredible. Yeah, I was checking my game camera, nothing out there this morning. My usual. Well, it'll be a home, but a rain too. Boy, gonna pour the rain tonight, late, and Saturday, and Sunday. So, it'll be that train going one for the rain. We can't go on that before the rain comes.
0: Gotta get ready to head on out there and get to work, so. Alright, Dad, well, love you, and thanks for calling, and hope you enjoy the heat at Chipotle and all that good stuff, and so I'm gonna get out here and sweat a little bit. It's not supposed to be as hot today, though. I think up to 89 or 90, so that's good.
1: 95, here we just stay up today. 95, muggy. So it'll be just sticky, muggy out there, so we'll be thinking of you. Be careful. Love you, and thanks for all you do for us, and for being willing to get up and talk to me.
0: Enjoy doing that, so glad you guys are back safe from Virginia, and saw that picture on Facebook, everybody. Everybody looks good, so that's a good picture. Is that, where was that at? Was that at, you know, a restaurant y'all ate at, Cracker Barrel?
1: Yeah, Cracker Barrel. Dennis looks like deer in headlights, got that stare, that blank stare. He talks in a whisper, and again, he didn't know who, any of us didn't know me, didn't know your mother, didn't know his sister, didn't know anybody, didn't know it was his birthday. Thanks for telling me it was my birthday. So he's just really, really, really, really pitiful.
0: Did you tell me he was 60 years old again?
1: He's a teenager. He wanders around the house at night, and his wife says she's identical, make him go to bed. You know, 3 in the morning, walking around like a zombie. So, thankfully, they took all his guns away and got him out of the house, because he didn't need that around.
0: Yeah, who got the guns out?
1: Diana's husband, Nina, gave them to him, so got all those out.
0: I'm very happy to get those out. So, yeah, well, yeah, miss everybody up there, and have to go up there next time, so. Alright, Dad, I love you, and we'll catch you later, W4FCM, QD4FDI.
1: Yes, again, thank you, and we're proud of you, and I just love you, and thanks so much, guys, for pausing so we can talk each morning. W4FCM, out of here, shut it off here.

The time is 7 a.m. Weather conditions clear. Temperature 74 degrees.

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1: Good morning.

Yeah.

Friday. End of the week. The 10th of July. So, what's on the agenda today? W4KDA.

team here right now sent out voter registrations, and somebody wrote in big Sharpie, "You do realize Sheba is my dead dog, right?" across the entire voter registration form. Oh my gosh. Somebody's dog is voting. Dogs vote Democrat or Republican, I wonder. Okay, how about you? What are you going to do today?

out and trim up the grass and everything, and then hopefully it'll rain this evening and tomorrow and Sunday. It looks like we might get some rain on Monday. I saw that article. They were talking about that. They had found where they mailed out ballots to dogs and pets, and people.

0: It's a big, long book, but it's pretty good. Like, going on today, and he wrote it in the 50s. NKD, AA4KKF.
1: 4KEA, 73.
0: payment to date. And, yep, it is, not the only two I see out here right now. But, no, they didn't come out and line up for me yesterday. So, I'll just have to wait and take that again to see what I come up with. So, there you go. Let's see. Yeah, Jeff's going to stop by a couple hours after he finishes this gym and pick up a bag of tomatoes. Yep. I've got bunches of tomatoes. I've been eating tomato sandwiches all week for lunch. So, yeah, they're good. And I'm going to try again and make some tomato sauce and dip. And even try some soup. So, here you go. Happens there. But, it's enjoyable. Gets me out of the house and plays in the dirt. And too, it can't be game or kick in.
1: Yeah. WFKDA.

Yeah, we did have another CV. So yeah, it's playing havoc. Also, you know, let's see, we're rotating around the sun, and the sun is rotating around the galaxy center. So, as everybody moves, we're in different space than we have been before. Yep. Things can change. Act differently. Let's see. What else has been going on? Not much. Pardon me. If the grass is dry enough to cut this morning, I'm going to get out there and cut it before we get to it. But, other than that, it'd be a slow day. I think Jeff's going to pop by here around 10 or so. Pick up a big bag of tomatoes or get rid of those. So, anyway, it is Friday.

0: 4, KKFN2, NKP. Well, I hope you have a good time seeing Jeff there today. Kind of a quick coffee with Jeff on the Friday day. And we get out and try and get the outside stuff done before we have any weather intervention. leave it at that. And yeah, that makes sense on the repeater. I mean, just so many dynamics there, but especially when it gets hot. And I just heard it a couple of times. And, maybe once every third, fourth time or something like that. It just sounds like a kind of a double click on the edge or something. But still works wonderfully. You guys have and maintain just a great, great system. Boy, it is just a dandy, dandy system. Well, here we are. But quarter of eight again. It's about time to get rolling along. So we will say 73, Dave, and I will listen for your final. You and Sharon, enjoy the pool. Get that grass done before the rains come. Free lawn watering, hopefully, today. KA4KKF. N2NKP.
1: Great day there. Stay dry.

0: runway or Compass NTO, sit on that tower and runway 26. Delta Charlie, are you on to my right?
1: We're headed south, so we're going to turn around and follow them down to Delta Charlie.

Time is 8 a.m. Weather conditions clear. Temperature 74 degrees. K-A-3-J-I-J-R-E.

08 308, we're 5 miles to the north-northeast, inbound for landing. We're going to cross over midfield at 2,000 feet to enter a left downwind runway 28, subject to traffic.

The traffic for this 308 crossing over midfield, and we are entering a left downwind for runway 28. Coming to traffic. Good. We'll come back around for right pattern. I see you taxiing out. Because of all the townhomes I see below me, that's the reason.

0: Voyager 61492 yet. 10 miles to the northwest, inbound to Overfly Field, teardrop entry on 21, Monroe.
1: Covington.
2: And Covington traffic, command 18308 is turning final for runway 28. Covington traffic.

5.5 miles to the northwest, inbound to Overfly Field, 2500, teardrop entry, 21 Monroe.

0: 492 yet, over flying field, 2,500 for a flight teardrop entry to left downwind, 21, student pilot, Monroe.
1: Clear, 255 Juliet, Fox Zone, long final for runway 28 coming.

0: Approach 0255 Juliet Foxtrot now on short final for runway 28 Covington.
1: Land 6888 Foxtrot is just north of the field here maneuvering at 2800 Covington traffic.

0: Voyager 6149 Juliet, turning left crosswind, Monroe.
1: Traffic lane 6888 crosswind, right downwind, runway 28, cover you.
0: Traffic Warrior 6149 Juliet, turning left downwind 21, full stop, taxi back, Monroe.

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1: 29 Juliet, turning left downwind, 21, full stop, taxi back to the mountain.

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0: 7 miles northwest. Inbound landing, 3-1, Elgin. Bearcat 7-1-4, Delta Alpha, final 3-1, let's go, Bearcat.
1: Bearcat 7-5, Mike, I'm going to go, depending on the area, that's to the west, last call, Bearcat.

0: 50, we are 10 miles to the west. Coming in for a 45 entrance to the downwind. Barrow County.
1: And Barrow County, there's not a tango turn to left base, 3-1 though.
0: Delta Alpha, 3-1-0. 3-1-0.

Cantor, Home 3 Delta Alpha, final 3-1, let's go, Delta.

0: But the traffic, helicopter 704 Whiskey Golf, Discovery Mill, 85 South, and it's 3 17 Herman.
1: Traffic 2 Tech 660 turning left base for 3-1 for Tarchico, Sarah County.

0: traffic up there is 3, charge off about 10 to the west-northwest, coming down from 3-1.
1: About final 3-1,
2: let me go.
1: Function traffic stop 280 left turn, right base right, 284. Skyhawk 12872, about 8 miles to the north for a 45 degree entry, right entry to runway 28. That's coming traffic.

Traffic coming in the pattern. Where are you at?

0: Yeah, that's a sign. I'm not picking you up.
1: No, sir, we don't have you inside. I got a film screen here, though. But we're looking for
0: you. Picking up on ADSC, I don't know if the transponder's not reporting or what.
1: No, I think we got a problem with the transponder.
0: Got you. Roll your center up, Wynn. And then we'll call in hot. You guys can touch.
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1: Cross 121 Monroe.
2: Number 07.
0: We're took out for time.
2: Left by 3.
0: We have the.

0: Frank Lawrence, that's correct, that's cool, that's approximately 10 miles out to southwest and down.
1: Canary 9 Hotel, 5 miles to the south, it'll make a short approach, left 8-4, pop 2-8.

0: Wright Base, runway 28, Covington. Charlie, we're on a 6 mile final, runway 28, Covington.
1: Covington, traffic station here, stop out for the cells, no, flight back field 3000, upgrade drop 28.
0: Traffic citation, yeah, we're turning about a 2 mile final now for runway 28, Covington.
2: Roger, in Cirrus 514, Charlie will come in behind the citation, full stop, Covington, runway 28.
3: Third
0: time, 7
3: traffic,
0: 272
3: right now, runway 28,
0: Covington. Okay, traffic 148, Delta Alpha, 2 mile, left 831, Bell County.
4: IJR

0: final 31.75, Falcon.
1: 7 traffic, Cirrus 4, Charlie, Charlie, 4 mile final straight in, runway 28, Covington, full stop.
2: 7 traffic, Cirrus, 5 mile full stop, over Mitchell 3000.
0: Traffic, Starhawk 1 station, fuel center, down one for that 4 mile final. 76 degrees.

0: downwind, or sorry, yeah, left downwind for 3-1. Okay.
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2: Good morning.

0: copy, Cushing up southbound 407, right down 128. Cushing.
1: Coming to traffic, traffic 0182 is miles to the north and bound for 2 8, coming to.
0: Third County Shutter, Church Act 650, turning left base 431 for touch and go, Barrow County.
2: Coming to traffic, Sirius 4, Charlie, Charlie, 2 mile final, runway 28, coming to full stop.
3: Third County Shutter, 138, Delta Alpha, left base 31, Barrow County. Left crossman. Taking down that traffic, 9247 is 10 miles up to the northeast, and then inbound 4, runway 28, Ball County. Or, take down that.
0: Final 431 for touch together.
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4: Traffic, Skyhawk 1362, Bethany, all final, runway 28, coming in.

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Monroe.

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3 buses, Delta Alpha 11 are now to Bexar County. Bexar County 7, 6, 6, 6, 6, 6, 6, 6, 6, 6, 6, 6, 6, 6, 6, 6, 6, 6, 6, 6, 6, 6, 6, 6, 6, 6, 6, 6, 6, 6, 6, 6, 6, 6, 6, 6, 6, 6, 6, 6, 6, 6, 6, 6, 6, 6, 6, 6, 6, 6, 6, 6, 6, 6, 6, 6, 6, 6, 6, 6, 6, 6, 6, 6, 6, 6, 6, 6, 6, 6, 6, 6, 6, 6, 6, 6, 6, 6, 6, 6, 6, 6, 6, 6, 6, 6, 6, 6, 6, 6, 6, 6, 6, 6, 6, 6, 6, 6, 6, 6, 6, 6, 6, 6, 6, 6, 6, 6, 6, 6, 6, 6, 6, 6, 6, 6,

0: RC traffic, November 98714, inbound from the south, 423. Start the traffic.
1: J-I-J-R-E.

November 97.14, 6 miles to the south, inbound for a 23. Sure. Okay.

5 miles to the south, keep maneuvering at 5550.

Traffic, turn 8 9 Mike Alpha, departure leg 31 will be extending, departure leg, there.

0: traffic, Skyhawk 128721, the right downwind for runway 28.
1: Go traffic, Queen Star 892, Mike Alpha, turning left cross, plane 31 down.
2: Sir, 97, 6, 6, 6, final 31, 6, 6, 6.

0: right, 90 Mike Alpha, turning westbound wind at 310.
1: Big Farm level, showing in the lockdown wind behind 872-28, coming in.
2: Cherokee traffic, 775, 5 miles to the northeast of Uber 500, Cherokee.
1: We're 91-48 Delta Alpha, extended west to 831 Bell County, 2.5 miles.
3: Covington, try to come around that 491 west to the 5-10-8 after the east, Covington.

0: 12872, we're on a right base, for runway 28.
1: 734, about a right downway 28, coming in.
2: Sending left downwind, runway 31 down.

0: Romeo Bravo, what day is today? Full stop, come to.
1: Sierra 2900 here, echo is 8 miles to the east at 9 runway 23, checking in. I want to go north angle 8 miles to the north, going to join the left downwind runway 28, coming up.
2: 892, Mike, off the left eight, 31.
1: Turning left crosswind for
2: 3-1,
1: counting.
2: Go traffic, please start 892, Mike, up final 3-1 now.
0: Thanks, Mr. Romeo Bravo, extended final 2-8, full stop, come to.

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0: good. 3 miles out on 45. The left downwind 23, downwind 7 again.
1: Six, I want to turn off 10 goal 4 miles to the north, going to join the right down main for only 2 weeks.

0: Mount Wesley Golf Course on the 2 miles, 40 miles to join the right downwind for only 28. Have a good.
1: K-A-3-J-I-J-R.

Southwest 31, left-hand turn. Oh, no, left-hand turn.

0: Seekers at 650, turning left downwind for 3-1, Bear County.
1: In the traffic, 10-1-6, on single 4, final runway 28, right, close traffic, copy that.

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1: Crew check 650, turning left base for 3-1 for touch and go, Bear County.

0: one, Quark Wind, Quark 2, 8, copy that.
1: Turn
0: that
1: traffic, Delta 4, Bravo, Rekis 2, 8, copy that.
0: American Chef 2389, 2 Mike Alpha, Quark 5, 1, 0, making a right turn at the northeast departing area of Delta 9.
2: The amount to the north, we'll be entering the 45 for runway 28 Covington, looking out for the traffic.
0: Okay, that's NXA 285, miles to the north, and set up for the 45, right downwind runway 28, make it down there.
3: Right now we have a right to wait. I'm going to clear Delta Southwest, 8-3-1 to North Marlboro. Okay.

Alpha is 5 miles to the northwest of the 5 mile 45 runway. Covington. Bear County, 3 Alpha, 4 mile 31, let's go Bear County.

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0: 5 miles to the north. This is the right downwind, roughly 2-8 behind the bear. One, set to go, third time.
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0: November, Red Cross One will be departing the area to the North Coast.
1: Climbing County Traffic, crew check 650 off the downwind for 3-1, climbing County Traffic.

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1: Alpha will go behind you. Delta 66, go ahead, okay.
0: Downwind 31, bro.
1: Video 1, traffic left, now we start. Delta 66, go ahead, okay.

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1: Okay. 7, 2, 6, 50, turning left 8 for 3-1, let me go, Bear County.

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1: Traffic, Phenom 631 Joliet Air, about 20 miles to the southeast. We're coming in for a visual approach to runway 23, Cherokee County.
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1: Turn inside the Crescent 16, we're coming on the right, 81828, full stop. 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
2: Hotel, 7 miles to the south, coming in runway 3, right to left downwind.
3: We are 11 to the south, inbound, visual for 23, Jersey County.
4: Copy, 63, 63, 63, 63, 63, 63, 63, 63, 63, 63, 63, 63, 63, 63, 63, 63, 63, 63, 63, 63, 63, 63, 63, 63, 63, 63, 63, 63, 63, 63, 63, 63, 63, 63, 63, 63, 63, 63, 63, 63, 63, 63, 63, 63, 63, 63, 63, 63, 63, 63, 63, 63, 63, 63, 63, 63, 63, 63, 63, 63, 63, 63, 63, 63, 63, 63, 63, 63, 63, 63, 63, 63, 63, 63, 63, 63, 63, 63, 63, 63, 63, 63, 63, 63, 63, 63, 63, 63, 63, 63, 63, 63, 63, 63, 63, 63, 63, 63, 63, 63, 63, 63, 63, 63, 63, 63, 63, 63, 63, 63, 63, 63, 63, 63, 63, 63, 63, 63, 63, 63, 63, 63, 63, 63, 63

0: Cherokee 8366 Zulu, 10 miles to the south, runway 21, en route.
1: Delwin, runway 21, no traffic.
2: Final 3145, aircraft.

Street, Honor Street, Spuddy here to the south, 3-2.

0: and fall asleep.
1: Okay.
2: Traffic Skyhawk 5-0 to go. Right downwind, runway 28.

0: about 12 miles to the east, joining in the westbound on 4 runway 2D, straight to traffic.
1: Traffic, Skyhawk 5 Golf on final for runway 28, full stop, Kevin.

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1: Left base 2-1, Monroe.

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0: 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Full stop.
1: The time is 10 a.m. Weather conditions clear. Temperature 77 degrees.

0: The time is 10 a.m. Friday, July 10th. 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
1: Good morning. Kikulu, left downwind, 2-1, Metro.
2: Copy the Charlie, command up on 1-1 with K-Heavy. Inbound from the south.

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0: Pietro, the commander for 901 Whiskey. Inbound from the northeast, we enter the downwind. Come for 287.
1: Turning left, turning final, 21 Monroe.

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1: Command up 4-9-1, while this is downwind for runway 28, Covington.

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1: Route to Summit Bay, 428, Covington.
0: Traffic 662, turning left downwind 21, Monroe.

0: traffic, 66 Zulu, turning left base 21, Monroe.
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1: Traffic, just started 92 Mike Alpha on 10 mile final 3-1-0. We'll be circling for runway 31. Spiral.
0: Alpha 10 mile final, runway 31 simulated.

0: 3 miles final for INAV 13, we'll be circling for runway 31. Final.
1: Traffic, let's just do a head trim update.

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0: traffic, Sears 4 was combined. We're about 3.5 to the south southwest. We're going to set up for straight in, approach for 3-1. Eric Hanna.
1: Alpha is about 9 miles to the west, inbound runway 31, straight ahead, Bear County.
2: Captain traffic, band 6888 Foxtrot, left cross run down to the south, final call, subject.
3: 984, doing left cross run to the southeast.

0: say some of the whiskey that thing across at the runway, you know?
1: Series 4 whiskey bombing, so 3 mile power, 31 full stop.
0: Very good. Whiskey 4 back at runway 21, you know?

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1: Left down on runway 15, 91.

traffic south, Houston 3 Mike Charlie, 8 miles to the south, coming in for runway 23, full stop. Mile 3-1, hold stop, 9 miles.

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1: GIS. Same for you. Haven't talked to you in a while. Hope you're well. Glad you're not downtown. Everything going good this morning?
2: Alright, I suppose. Got a lot going on. Not enough time for the goings on. But we're trudging through. How you doing?
0: Getting Gabo out. We're gonna head to town for a few items, get some lunch. Regular stuff. Hey, I've been wondering, last time I talked to you, we were talking about the little loop antennas that came with the high radio. What'd you ever end up doing with that? Because I found a set of four of those antennas, the same two that came with my radio, and then two others. I don't know what the other two did. I didn't really look that closely, but did you ever send that back and get the other one?
2: And I ordered them. I just didn't feel like going through sending it back and all that jazz. So I just ordered them. They're not here yet, but I'm curious to see how they are when they get here.
3: J4JON.
0: Pick it up, then I'll go after you.
3: I ordered one of those tower radios and it was delivered up to Fox Creek State Park. And, didn't get the one with the little donut antenna. So I didn't open it or anything, and I did a return on it. And, ordered the kit. And it was at home when we got home from camping, and here the return to the UPS store. I guess we would mention it anyway. Got credit part, and got the one with the donut antenna, so I don't know that I'll ever hook them up. Hadn't quite figured out how to turn the thing on yet. I just left the Murphy station where I saved 10 cents on the gas, thanks to Walmart Plus. And I just left the Georgia Telco Credit Union. I got a pocket full of cash, and I'm heading to, where am I heading to? Ball Ground, Georgia. Heading for jailing.
0: Well, good morning, John. And, you know, I could see, like, for you, sitting down there at the pool at Ocean East, got your radio down there, and you can tune around and listen to the hams on 20 meters. You know, it's not going to replace a real antenna, but it does work. And I've had limited experience so far. I just played with it for 15 minutes or so, but it's a novel concept. So, I couldn't get anything to come in on the AM broadcast band. But there are not a lot of strong 50,000 watt AM channels or stations up here. I don't think Greenville's got any, as a matter of fact. Maybe they do. But I didn't pick up anything on the AM broadcast band. But y'all saw that video I shot of K2L in South Carolina on 40 meters. So, you know, it does work. Anyway, J.O.N., you were asking me about programming yesterday. You really didn't give me any answers. Have you downloaded the CPS? It's not really that hard to do. Matter of fact, it's pretty easy. The CPS isn't quite as easy as some of the others I've used, but I got my radio programmed in, you know, just a few minutes. Go ahead, Tony. K4WCL.
2: pack up a full piece of gear. Hello, JLN. It's been a little while since we chatted. And, man, we're at your other park, River Bend, and we love it. So we're looking forward to going back there again. I'm not sure when, but we've really enjoyed being there. And, easy in, easy out, good facilities. Well, you know, hookups. We didn't use any of the other stuff. We may use the pool next time. Who knows? That was great. And yeah, I'm waiting on the porch for those antennas. Says they ship, but I don't know where they're coming from. But they're not supposed to be here for a little bit. So that stinks. But I just didn't want to pack this thing back up and send it out. Although I gotta try to look at the firmware and see if I can figure out which one it is and change gears. Oh, what else is going on? Oh, just a ton. Gabo, John, I think you asked me a question and I'm not sure what it was. Oh, it was the antenna. Yeah, I answered it. Sometimes I forget to answer the question that my round. DB2DPY is a group.
4: Ron did send me a code plug that he wrote.

0: humid out here. Anyway, John, I would send you my code plug, but it would do you no good because I have no Georgia repeaters in there. All I did was load up some local repeaters up here, and my crossband frequency and my All-Star. So that ain't gonna help you. Ron did send me a code plug that he wrote, and I never have loaded it into the radio because, like I said, I wanted something more specific to my needs up here. But if you want me to send you Ron's code plug that he sent me, I'd be more than happy to. You may have to send him a royalties fee or something. But as far as the radio not recognizing the software, John, there is a menu item there that allows you to choose the COM port. So it may just be a matter of you don't have the right COM port. As a matter of fact, I remember the first time I did mine, I did get a communications error, and I did go to the COM port menu there, and no COM port was selected. So it might just be a matter of getting the right COM port in there.
1: To the device mangler and see which port it was. It was a weird one, like 11 or something.
2: In the Device Manager, when I plugged it in, it didn't know the new COM port, so the only COM ports that I got to choose from are ones that are loaded for other things. So, radio didn't, in other words, the computer did not recognize the radio when I plugged the radio in to the computer. It did not load a new COM port, so I'll have to check. Of course, I'm running 1-7, and that may be a problem, too. I do need to upgrade, and I've been thinking about doing that. I've got 10 on everything else with my Shack computer there. I think it had 10 on it when I bought it, but I downgraded it to 7. And that has been a problem with some of the newer software that's come out now.
0: I don't have hardly any Windows machines that I use on a regular basis. I have a Windows machine in the Shack, but I have a couple of older laptops, one of them being my, 7 or 8 year old Surface Pro, but I ended up using one of my $60 Micro Center Evolve laptops, and it has Windows 10 on it. And I had no problem with it at all. I set up a quick spreadsheet of frequencies, and like I said, when I hooked it up, it initially didn't work, and then I changed the COM port, and it only gave me one COM port option, COM port 4, so that's the one I picked. I didn't even go into the device manager and see what COM ports were available, but I clicked COM 4. Hit right, and it works. So, fun little radio, John. I like it. I've been using it to when I walk the dog and whatnot. I like the fact that it's got an AM radio or FM radio on it. I can listen to talk radio when I'm walking Gabo. I need to get a 16-inch whip for this thing. Not so much for the reception, radio reception, but that 16-inch whip works really well when I'm walking Gabo. I kind of keep swinging it around my face, and it keeps the gnats away. So, the 16-inch whip is good for gnat repelling, too. The gnats are tiny, and the antenna's tiny, but just the wind that it makes kind of keeps the gnats at bay. And the gnats were pretty bad out there this morning. So, anyways, John, I hope everything goes good with the 80 pounds. I know you are a big strapping man. Yeah, I meant to say to you yesterday, let me let it burp.

0: Vai pro céu, mas não vai mais não, velho.
1: That I know that that could outrun you is Trump, but he's a one of a kind special breed. So, but just be careful today. And Tony, last time I talked to you, you had to put Lisa's car in the shop. I know you've been having a lot of issues with vehicles here lately. I'm wondering if that dilemma has gotten any better for you. KB2DPY, K4WCL.
2: Eight miles south, 2600 inbound on Evan Way Street.
3: Transmission has given up the ghost. Just like the other same car, exact car, exact problem, almost exact mileage. So I got a call guy here just a little bit. And kind of scream at them and see what they're going to do. See if I can get a hold of some real Ford rep. My Fusion had 172,000 miles when I let it go, and I didn't have a single problem. You know, my truck had 280,000. My other truck has 270,000. I bleed blue, but I am so pissed off right now. I don't even know how to. I'm trying to collect myself so I can call this guy without using a bunch of bad language. I have to send him on ham radio.
4: Good morning. The time is 11 a.m. Weather conditions clear. Temperature 81 degrees.
5: Better than the last few weeks. And Tony, I'm sorry to hear you had a. It seems like last time I talked to you, I have a translation problem. But anyway, it sounds like maybe there should be a recall test. Same problem, same car, same type car, same time of year, whatever. Not sure what the situation is, but yeah, that sounds good. Promised the guy would be there before 12. He's got to go. He has to go meet the air conditioner man at his daughter's house. So I'm not sure they'll want to hold him up with that. It's not the time to be having air conditioning problems. I know John here is kind of limping along. I wonder if you ever considered, I know we talked about it before, but consider putting in some mini split units rather than replacing that central unit.
1: Yeah, I'm going to put a mini split in the lower level, but I'm going to go back probably with a traditional air conditioning. I did talk to Dave day before yesterday, and man, he's busy. But I am on his radar, so that's good. And yeah, we're not uncomfortable. Yesterday, the main unit only, it maintained 75 in the house up until about 1:30, 2 o'clock. And as the temperature rose, so did the temperature in here. But I just kicked on the portable down here, and it does okay as long as I'm supplementing it. But at night, the only supplement I run at night is we have a little 5,000 BTU up in the bedroom, and man, that thing will freeze you out of there. A couple times I've gotten up to go to the bathroom, and man, I made the mad dash from the bathroom back underneath the covers. It was so cold up there, but I like to sleep when it's cold. So, anyway, we'll get that fixed. And looking forward to spending all that money to do it. Yeehaw. And Tony, I was going to make a comment about, well, they're Fords. What do you expect? But I'm wondering if you've done any research on any kind of recall or technical service bulletins. The person you need to speak with, your son probably knows that all this stuff is the zone rep. Well, I stay the zone rep. My uncle worked for General Motors for, well, his whole career. And he was a zone rep for a while, and he handled those kind of problems. So maybe you need to find out who the zone rep for Ford is. But, yeah, it's kind of weird that two cars, almost the exact same mileage, and obviously both vehicles are out of warranty. That is a little strange. So, Tony, are you down to just the two trucks at this point?
4: K-A-3-J-I-J-R.
3: Supposed to get the 2019, the red car back. The guy was supposed to be back from his quote-unquote vacation yesterday, so I got to call him. But yeah, at the moment, I've got my big truck, my little truck, and Lisa's daughter's been using the little truck to go back and forth to work, because that's all we have, and I am not letting anybody out. Lisa can drive my big truck, but nobody else is going to get in that. It's a diesel, and, you know, you got to do start it correctly and all that, and I just don't want anybody in it, so... And I don't think the lady baby could drive it. She's like 2'1". Yeah, so I got a call about the red car today. I got a call scream at him about the white car. So Lisa rented a little rice burner EV assist or whatever, hybrid. So right now she's in a rental. And yeah, things aren't going very well because the red car is... $7,750, and the white car, we're talking about almost $9,000. So, and she owes money on both. So, you know, she bought the red car right before she came out here, and then I took that over when she got hit, and we thought, you know, we were going to get, you know, it was supposed to be totaled, but then they wouldn't cover everything, so I canceled the claim and put it back together, you know. I don't know, I probably should have let this doggone thing go back then, but then we still would have been short of cars, so. Let me reset. I know a guy who's now, he was a service manager, but he's, or something like that, he's a shop manager, so he's a technical guy, but he manages, I want to say the fleet or the sales department, so I talked to him last Monday. I'm going to call him today and say, look, what can you do? Because I'm not going to put that kind of money into this car that I can't do anything with. Maybe you need me one, right?
1: And I had an issue with a speedometer, and they did replace, General Motors did replace it under warranty, I believe. I think they had to pull the whole instrument cluster to fix it, but they did that for free. So, anyway. All right, well, you're in the... machine pretty well, John. So, it does get a little scratchy, I'm assuming. You took 369 over to Cumming. Probably take 369 over to 372. There's a big roundabout there. And 372 will take you to Ball Ground. I know that route very well because the kids lived in Ball Ground for a number of years. Now they're up in White County. So if you want to jump back in, go ahead. I'll pass it over to Tony. Man, Tony, I hate that you're having all these problems right now. Not like you don't have anything else on your plate to worry about. K4WCL.
2: Like that, 5 miles to the north, entering a 45 to the right downwind for 1028, coming in traffic.
3: Been really, really busy. Saw you offline, maybe got here around a little bit. But, yeah, this has just been kind of a nightmare. And, you know, my wife is beside herself. So I don't know what I'm going to do. I'm trying to keep my composure, but, like, you know, we owe money on a car, and it needs, you know, the old shield, I want to say, like, almost 10 grand. We haven't even had it in 2 years, and, you know, it is over 100,000 miles, but everything else on the car is good. But same car, you know, same model. Just 1 year apart, and yeah, it's all over the internet, there's all kinds of problems, yeah, I'm not sure what they're going to do, if anything, so I'm going to try to suggest that you need to give me a deal, we keep our payment the same, and you're going to take this car, and if you grind it to a point, it'll be easier to shove, but, you know, I'm going to try to be nice.
1: I wish you luck. No fun, especially when, you know, if you're like Lori and I were retired, you know, we can get by with one vehicle, especially up here. You know, we usually are together. But yeah, y'all working. I mean, you don't commute every day, but you got to commute a couple times a week. So maybe you go out and find you a nice Chevrolet there to replace some Fords. Hi. Well, Tony, you never did tell me. How well you did at the flea market last weekend. I don't think I've talked to you all week, John. If you're going to go again, go ahead. If not, back to Tony.
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0: we had a good weekend. We had a good weekend at the show. I didn't know we were going to. You know, I was a little apprehensive about it being 4th of July, but we did pretty well. Slightly above average, I guess. So, not as well as last month, but better, so.
1: Be careful. And, anyway, all right, well, good. You know, I was kind of wondering the same thing, being a holiday weekend, not only a 4th of July weekend, but it was kind of an extra special holiday weekend with the America 250, so glad to hear the traffic through there was pretty good. So, anyway, I'm going to go ahead and bail out of here. Like I said, we're going to town. I got to go get the trash together. And something else I had to do. Not going to water the plants until later today. Hoping we'll get a little rain and won't have to do that. But hey, we got another quarter inch yesterday, so it's been better the last 4 days than it's been the last 3 weeks. So anyway, well, Tony, keep us posted on how everything's going. And try not to, or let them rephrase it, try to stay out of jail there. So excuse me, I'll send it back to you for a final. I'll be listening as I'm doing little chores here around the house. KB2DPY, K4WCL.
2: K-A-3-J-I-J-R.
0: God, yeah. I'll be on, gonna run a quick errand here and then try to get on the phone. And I'm a little overwhelmed, I'm not gonna lie. Things are not where they should be.

0: County traffic, that's the 106 Alpha Foxtrot. Turning crosswind for runway 28, coming traffic.
1: Base, runway 21, Monroe.

much delay, you'll be right. You got plenty of time for that.

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1: Got standing right base, runway 28, 77.
2: Bus off, runway 21.

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0: 7 Delta Alpha Trinity, final runway 3 Alpha.
1: Right cross, one runway 28, 7 traffic.

0: number 10,000 feet, down runway 28, that's the captain.
1: Number 5, turning right downwind, runway 28, going to traffic.

0: still under the 6 level fox shot. Turning right base for runway 28. Coming to traffic.
1: Dakota, 182 on November, 7 miles, straight in runway 28 on the Tuxedo.

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1: Started the go hard set on the final, currently doing 7-8 traffic.

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1: Cherokee 40984, turning crosswind runway 21, turn right.

0: 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Come on.
1: Traffic Cherokee 40984 turning downwind of runway 21. Runway.

0: 435 on airport.
1: 0984 turning west base of runway 21, runway

Cylinder Station with Foxtrot, sending right base runway 28, coming in traffic.

0: 9984, turning final to runway 21, flood room.
1: Very good noise, 1-2-2 November, 7-6.
2: Coming to traffic, Master 1-0-6-7, Fox Trap, turning final for runway 28, coming to traffic.
3: 7-9-7-7, 4-2-7-7, Alpha, turning 1-3, runway 21 there.

0: take a hard set. We're going to do a right crosswind departure to the north, coming to traffic.
1: Charlie Tango is 1-8 southbound.

0: Sunday, Diamond, 14 Sunday, Delta Alpha, turning left downwind, on my way to the Alpha. Traffic system 1-6-8-5, set, departing here, there's another inbound call, coming in traffic.
1: Traffic, it's Meridian, we're on 7 mile 5.

0: form. We're miles to the northwest inbound, over by the Field 3000. Bear County.
1: Bear County 464, jump down, southwest at 3300, setting up for the 45431. Bear County.
2: Designator is left downwind for runway 21, Monroe.
3: Inbound for pattern work, runway 2A, coming to

0: final today, Captain.
1: K-A-3-J-I-J-R.
2: County traffic time is 309 Delta Alpha is 7 miles inbound from the north, 31, Bear County.
3: Traffic here at 4 on the green of 4, 6 miles to the northwest, sent out over by the field 3000 to join the left downwind, so only 31, Bear County.

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1: Charlie, you're a bump frequency.
2: Yes, I got it. I'm reporting from South Alpha. I'm on the horizon on there.
1: Here's 41 to Gina Form, 3 miles to the northwest, over by the field 3000, Bear County.
3: Turning left downwind of runway 21, head left.
4: Bear County traffic, Diamond 309, Delta Alpha, and 5 miles north, inbound for landing 31, Bear County.
5: November, 2 miles to the west of the runway, and we crossing center line, or center field, and turning left base, runway 21, Monroe.

0: Bearcat traffic, 4 miles west, set up for the 45-31. We'll get in behind all the traffic. Other flying, Bearcat traffic, 2416 uniform over midfield, 3000. I'm gonna do about a 4 to 5 mile 45. So if you can just sneak in before me, you can. Bearcat.
1: Roger that, 44 Delta Alpha, Bear County. We're on a 4 mile 45-31 descending out of 2900 Bear County.
2: Coming to traffic, Dustin 9714, right downwind, runway 28 coming in.
0: 6947 Delta Alpha, same left base, runway 21 Bear.
3: Delta Alpha 3 to North 3000, planet overfly. We're going to follow 4163 uniform and looking for 464 Barrow.
4: Midfield, runway, turning left base, runway 4.
5: Wait, what side? Tell me what you're supposed to
6: do. Traffic, Cherokee 40984, turning left base, runway 21, then rest.
0: Traffic 2 is 4542, about 5 miles northeast, last call.

Monroe traffic, 02409 84, turning final to runway 21, Monroe.

0: 41, green uniform, mile 45, runway 31, Bear County.
1: Bear County traffic, down to 309 Delta Alpha, midfield at 3000, plan to make a right to your job, going to left downwind, 31, Bear County. Bear County, 44 Delta Alpha, left bank, 31, Bear County. Coming to traffic, 7 times, 7 4, final.

0: Tacoma Alpha, 6 miles to the south, 3,000 down to Hurricane.
1: Hurricane traffic, 2-4 on the Cuneiform, 3 mile, 45 runway 31, Bear County.

0: 66 November, turning left final, runway 21, 2 miles out.
1: Going left outland, runway 31, be a full stop. 0.

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1: 4-2, runway 21, taxi back to 3. Runway.
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miles, 5,000 miles, 5,000 miles, 5,000 miles, 5,000 miles, 5,000 miles, 5,000 miles, 5,000 miles, 5,000 miles, 5,000 miles, 5,000 miles, 5,000 miles, 5,000 miles, 5,000 miles, 5,000 miles, 5,000 miles, 5,000 miles, 5,000 miles, 5,000 miles, 5,000 miles, 5,000 miles, 5,000 miles, 5,000 miles, 5,000 miles, 5,000 miles, 5,000 miles, 5,000 miles, 5,000 miles, 5,000 miles, 5,000 miles, 5,000 miles, 5,000 miles, 5,
Alpha is joining a midfield left downwind 3-1 Bear County.

0: Delta Alpha, 4 miles to the south, heading out for, setting up for that teardrop. Barrow County traffic.
1: Barrow County traffic, on the 309 Delta Alpha, turning left base 31, Barrow County.

0: November 4468. Station of the bird, turning left downwind, runway 21 Monroe. That's a go.
1: Bearcat traffic, Diamond 363 Delta Alpha, about 3 miles to the 41, 31 Bear County traffic.

that final. That's good.

0: southwest of the airfield, 8 miles. Present that to get the left downwind for runway 36. Thank you.
1: One more right thing.

0: time is 12 p.m. Weather conditions clear. Temperature 85 degrees.
1: November, turning left, base runway 21, road.

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1: Echo is 11 miles to the east to be entering on left base for 21.

0: 5 miles to the east, enter left base for 2-1.
1: Repeater 100%. I'm not sure which repeater you're coming into. There's, I don't know, eight or ten repeaters linked together here. But you're in there 100% copy. And I'm located in Pickens, South Carolina. I'm actually about 12 miles north of Pickens out here in the country. And I'm getting into the network on a personal All-Star node. I'm using an HT transmitting to a little node sitting up on the shelf, and then it's connected into the network on a voice over IP connection to the 145310 machine in Hall County.
2: K-A-3-J-I-J-R.
3: I'm broadcasting into the Hall County repeater, Claremont, Georgia. Anyway, I'm in the mountains of North Georgia, and you're making a fine trip here, and I'm just speaking on a little 5-watt Baofeng UBR, UB5R Mini. Anyway, glad it's making the trip.
0: Monroe, Tappy, 214, Lee Mecca, turning final for 2-1.
1: Must have some good elevation there, Mike.
3: I'm actually sitting on top of a mountain, so I'm pretty sure that's helping me out.
1: Yeah, I'd say so. Well, for a handy talkie over in Union County, you're doing a good job, so... Anyway, yeah, there's a bunch of repeaters all linked together via All-Star. A bunch of them are over in Cobb County. And then there's one in Commerce. There's the one we're on in Claremont. And then there's a few private or personal All-Star nodes like mine connected in as well. So you never know who you might run into on this repeater.
3: Anyway, I appreciate the radio check, and just want to say 73 to you, sir. And you have a wonderful day, November 4, Victor Echo Tango, clear.
1: Before you run, got a question for you. Actually, two questions. Are you a veteran, and what branch of service might you have served in?
3: Yes, 21 years, United States Army, retired.
1: Sign, and I wanted to thank you for your service. So, did you have another career after the Army? I would imagine you were a pretty young man after 21 years in the Army. Did you do something after that, or was that it?
3: Police work and some retail management, but now I'm 100% disabled veteran, so I'm not allowed to work anymore.
1: I hear that about being disabled, but thank you for your service. I will let you go here. I'm just sitting here on the couch waiting on the wife. We're, like I said, we're out here in the country, We're going to head to the big city of Pickens today. Population 3,500 people. Nice little town, though. We enjoy being up here. And I still partially live back in Georgia. I have a home in Cumming where I lived for 30-plus years. But we retired about 18 months ago. Not quite 18 months. And we spent a lot of time up here in the mountains. So, all right, well, enjoy the weekend. 7-3, and nice to meet you. N4VET, K4WCL.
2: 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You have a wonderful day, and as far as my service goes, I would do all of it 100% again. Anyway, have a great day and a nice weekend. N4VET,

0: is 6 miles to the east. Get over by the field at 3,500 at a Prairie Lake. And dropping the green to
1: 11,100. Delta car, copter 2-0-6-0-6 is 2,300. Due to practice ILS runway 31 VMC.

0: 1 has departing traffic in sight. We'll be landing runway 31.
1: Skyline 4468 November, 8 miles to the east, with information November, full stop.

703 Charlie Tango is 3 miles to the east at 3,700. Over by the field, set up for right hand teardrop entry to the left. I want to go.

0: 6 Delta Alpha, turning left downwind, and 3-1, we're going to be departing left downwind to the south now.
1: Coming in traffic, Cessna 9-8-7-1-4, we're departing to the north.

charge to go is 3 miles to the west, descending through 2,300, setting up for the right hand. Two drop entry, and left downwind, 31 drop.

0: 7 to the south, will be entering Montana when you leave here.
1: 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So that was 21 downwind, 31 now.

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0: Okay, 7 to 3, 5, 6, 7, 7, final 3, 1, 2, 3, 1, 2, 3, 1, 2, 3, 1, 2, 3, 1, 2, 3, 1, 2, 3, 1, 2, 3, 1, 2, 3, 1, 2, 3, 1, 2, 3, 1, 2, 3, 1, 2, 3, 1, 2, 3, 1, 2, 3, 1, 2, 3, 1, 2, 3, 1, 2, 3, 1, 2, 3, 1, 2, 3, 1, 2, 3, 1, 2, 3, 1, 2, 3, 1, 2, 3, 1, 2, 3, 1, 2, 3, 1, 2, 3, 1, 2, 3, 1, 2, 3, 1, 2, 3, 1, 2, 3, 1, 2, 3, 1, 2, 3, 1, 2, 3, 1, 2, 3, 1, 2, 3, 1, 2, 3, 1, 2, 3, 1, 2, 3, 1, 2, 3,

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1: Out of east for runway 31.

0: 1, remaining 1 closed, no. Here, you get up here and drop.
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0: 5-6-7, I'm taking left cross, 3-1 down.
1: Skybox is orbiting facility to the southeast about a mile out, coming to the

0: Fox, that's after some south of the center line, a mile southeast. And be aware, it's a good amount of lightning in that system over Stone Mountain. Negative, just orbiting the story.
1: Hey, coming to traffic, did I hear that report of lightning?
0: It's Stone Mountain, there's a system over Stone Mountain that's got a pretty good amount.
1: Roger, coming to traffic, so thank you, Echo. 10 Southwest, can I move on the field, join it right now with 287.

0: Sierra Minimum Star 356, South Alma turning left, 831 down.
1: Southeast, inbound on land, 17.
0: 17.
1: What kind of traffic goes up to

0: Echo 5 Southwest, can Earth 5 the field, doing a right downwind 2872.
1: Runway 17 on downwind 31 there.

0: 5-6, Delta Alpha Sunny Echo, final 3-1, touch and go bounce.
1: Echo, right downwind, 28, Covington.
0: Covington traffic, helicopter Skyfox is crossing the active. We are 2 to the west, northwestbound.

0: The time is 1 p.m. Weather conditions mostly clear. Temperature 86 degrees. K-A-3-J-I-J-R.
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1: Good afternoon.
2: What's that one through what now?

Carroll County, Drummond, 2869 or 6, about 8 miles west of the field, inbound landing runway 31, Carroll County.

0: Weather and traffic, 6-8 to Echo, right downwind, 2-8, we'll be departing to the northeast, 7-2.
1: J-I-J-R.

0: off the approach into 2-1, doing one more lap today, some pylons, and then we'll get out of the way tonight.
1: Echo 10 Southwest, going to be straight in, left downwind, runway 21 Monroe.

Dodge, do good. Oh, Nimble Man, come on, you got it. 5 Fox Shot, 4 miles to the east, 45 degrees right downwind, or

We're going to 4 across 7 midfield.

if any of you residents, you might want to make a left or right turn out. Check you down 84, established right now in 21, and this will probably be a full stop there.

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1: Monroe traffic, the thanks to Echo, a mile and a half final, 2-1 Monroe.

Traffic on 1.8, those are the opposite of the left, 2 just left on wing 3 1 7.

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1: Traffic, Foundation 150, Romeo Charlie, about a 10 mile left base, runway 311.
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0: 5-0 Romeo Charlie is joining a 5.5 mile final runway 311.
1: Covington traffic, showing 9 Fox Charlie wide right downwind 28 Covington.

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1: Good afternoon.

The time is 2 p.m. Weather conditions mostly clear. Temperature 86 degrees.

traffic here at 685 Bravo Mike is 8 miles out on the Tarnav runway 5 straight in approach, low approach only. 5 Bravo Mike, Cherokee.

Metro Trust. Get helicopter 147 Julia Bravo north of King and Queen, heading towards Lake Lanier. 1,800 feet going to 2,000. Metro Trust.

206 coming past Gulf County inbound for Arthur F. Blank, currently 2,000 feet, approximately 5 minutes from landing.

traffic, Alpha 082 Golf, 6 miles southwest inbound. We're going to join the left downwind runway 28. Full stop.

afternoon. The time is 3 p.m. Weather conditions: rain, temperature 81 degrees. K-A-3-J-I-J-R.

of the 326 November Whiskey is 6 miles to the southwest. We're flying over Midfield for a left downwind for

our traffic to 326 Number Whiskey is 3 miles to the southwest, flying over Midfield Port, left on 121, and up.

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1: Okay, traffic, Grumman 3696 is 3 miles from 45, entering this left downwind.

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Empire, North East, and Mount Crossman, 3,000. And I said, I'm pretty sure.

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1: Exact at 835, citation longitude right downwind, runway 10 Covington.
0: November, Papa 404, final 310.

time is 4 p.m. Weather conditions mostly clear. Temperature 75 degrees. K-A-3-J-I-J-R-T.

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1: Good afternoon.

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Temperature 77 degrees. K A 3 J I J R T.

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1: Go ahead, I didn't get your call. I'm just walking out the front door with the dog here. This is K4WCL, Kilo 4 Whiskey, Charlie Lima. My name is John. I'm located in Pickens County, South Carolina.

0: Stand by. KC4MJB, name is Ben. I'm located in Marietta, Georgia, and I actually thought I was transmitting on another frequency when I put out my call sign there, and forgot that I'm on a dual band and I had it set to the wrong VFO. You know what I'm talking about. Anyways, it's nice to meet you. I'm up here in Marietta, Georgia, which is a little bit north of Atlanta. Over.
1: Boy, how many times have I done that? Yeah, I've done the wrong VFO many times. You say your name was Stan Sierra Tango Alpha November? Didn't catch the name there. You dropped out of the repeater, got real scratchy, and then you came back. So, alright, well, I know where Marietta is. My brother lived there for 35 years, maybe 40 years, and I've lived in the Atlanta area for 42 years. Matter of fact, I still have a home back in Cumming, but wife and I recently retired, and we've been hanging out a whole lot up here in the mountains of South Carolina, where we've had a home for about 15 years, so. And, yeah, I got a little bit of rain at my house in Cumming today. I got 0.12 inches, and it's getting ready to rain here. That's why I stepped out with the dog. I'm hoping he'll take care of business there before the sky opens up. But I'm sure once he hears thunder, whether he's done or not, we'll probably be headed back to the house.
0: Yeah, I don't know what repeater I'm on, actually, but my name is Ben, Bravo Echo Nancy. I'm receiving for about half.

copy your name that time again. You were really scratchy, though. I heard you say you didn't know what repeater you were on. You could be on the VHF machine on Sweat Mountain. I forget what the frequency is. And then I know there's a UHF machine over at Mel's house, the KM4BA. And there's a couple of other repeaters linked in here. I'm on an All-Star connection. I don't know if you know what All-Star is, but I have a private node here at my house, and I'm connected to the 145310 machine north of Gainesville on Walker Mountain.

0: better than last transmission. I do DMR and D-Star, don't do Fusion. The nice thing about All-Star is you don't have to have a special digital radio. You just have to be going through a repeater that has the All-Star link on it, and you can link and unlink different repeaters. There may be some restricted access on some of the repeaters, because you don't want everybody, especially when you got a bunch of repeaters all strung together. But it's pretty cool technology. I've got a little box sitting on my shelf. It's basically a Raspberry Pi connected to an RF hat, and it's connected to my router with a Cat5 cable. And I'm on a handy talkie on a UHF simplex frequency on a $50 Chinese radio. So you don't need a lot to get into All Star.
1: I can do it with my Raspberry Pi that I use for DMR. Same thing, but you're using the analog audio there, which I like better. Let me sign with you, because I'm going to lose this receiver, and plus I'm getting into traffic here. But it's nice meeting you, KC4MJJ.
0: Nice to meet you, too. And that's perfect timing. As soon as the dog heard thunder, he took care of business and did a U-turn. I'm on the front porch, so... 73, have a good weekend. This is K4WCL Pickens.
1: Sounds good. God bless. Have a good
0: afternoon. Hey, Ben, 73. And Steve, one of the beauties about All-Star is I could hear both of y'all. So go ahead. Nice to hear you, K4WCL.
2: Well, I won't keep you. I know you're on the front porch, but I just want to say hello and good afternoon. Hope all is well. 7-3.

0: I'm inside in the pseudo air conditioning. My guy is super busy, but we're not uncomfortable. Maybe a little inconvenient, but definitely not uncomfortable. And let's see, what else? I don't know. You tell me what's going on in your life. I haven't seen you on Signal much. I haven't heard you on the repeater in a long time either. How you been? I ain't got nothing new in my life because I ain't got nothing going on, man. It's just every day's the same, which is good. I like it. Job, especially now that the kids aren't in school. I don't know if you're busier because you're taking care of a lot of things maybe you can't do when the kids are there. I know in the roofing world, you know, repairs on schools went on, you know, pretty routine. But all the big capital improvement projects, you know, replacing a roof, that was all done between June and July. We used to call it school season. But anyway, how are you liking that new job?
1: It's alright, it's alright. You know, I like it better than the other one. Making more money and more days off here and there, so that's good. Trying to hang in there for a little while anyway. It's time to retire or move elsewhere. I don't know. We'll see. But, she's scaling back the daycare center operations. We don't do after school kids anymore. So we sold one of the vans, and then we're going to sell the other van soon as the title comes in for it. Somehow lost the title. But anyway, that was good. That was a good decision. I think we're not doing after school. We're only up to age 5 years, so that's a lot less headache. A lot less money, but a lot less headache, too.
0: Sometimes less headache is worth less money or less stress in your life. I'll give you an example. When Lori came to me, couple, 3-4 years ago and said, hey, I have an opportunity to work 4 days a week instead of five. I said, do it. She said, well, they're going to cut my pay 20%. I was like, do it. And I tell you what, I saw a big change in her when she had four-day work weeks and three-day weekends. She was a much happier K4LOR to be around. But she could sleep late on a Friday. When my alarm went off at 6, she loved it.
1: Oh, yeah. Yeah, I'm sure it made a big difference. All the difference in the world. Got that extra day. Definitely helps. How are you coming along with the house incoming? Are you cleaning out little by little, or how's that project going?
0: Slowly. You know, I'll be honest with you, I haven't done much this year in regard to cleaning, but I've gone through a lot of my stuff. A lot of the stuff now is we need to get a dumpster, but Lori's still going through her clothes. I mean, she has an ungodly amount of clothes. I don't think you even could comprehend how much one woman could have in clothing. But she's slowly going through it, donating, throwing away. Every once in a while she tries to sneak some up here, but man, we're about maxed out on storage space up here. We want to build a garage, but to be honest with you, Steve, I've just been kind of lazy this whole year. I've not been motivated to do anything, and I hate that, and I need to start being a little bit, well, I've the last couple of weeks I've been more productive, but I've become a slug. And you know, I had a lot of people tell me when you retire, you know, you can't get into that routine and just hanging out watching TV. I've been doing a lot of reading, that I have been doing. Just, you know, some thought pops into my head, and I'll just get on the internet and start reading about it. A lot of history kind of stuff. Getting on the Blue Ridge Parkway, but I have never been in the casino there. And one of my vendors last couple years used to do a winter or maybe early spring contractor get together up there, but that was the point of my life where, you know, that may have seemed fun when I was in my 30s or 40s, but you know, I'm thinking about retirement. Last thing I want to do is go hang out with a bunch of contractors. I mean, it would have been free and all that, but it just didn't make me happy anymore. But have you ever been up to the casino there in Murphy? You know, that's where Lori's from. We went to the casino one time, and yeah, it was okay. I'm not a big gambler. I'll bring $100 or $20 or whatever, and you know, when it's gone, it's gone. I'm not looking for the ATM, I promise you that. And I'm curious if you've been riding your cycle in this 100 degree heat. That kind of energy, I didn't have the money to do a lot of traveling or chartering a helicopter to land on a glacier. That's probably something not a lot of people can say they've done. I'm curious if he told you how much that cost him, and I bet he had some cool pictures. Didn't you tell me he was moving to Colorado?
1: Yeah,
2: K-A-3-J-I-J-R.
1: AN4BBK with K4WCL. He has toyed with the idea, but I think for right now he's going to stay in Atlanta. He's got a good job making, you know, over $100,000 a year. And, I'm pretty sure he's going to stay in Atlanta for a while. But he has toyed with the idea, and I told him, I said, do you think living in Atlanta is expensive? I said, you know, you go somewhere like Denver, it's going to be twice as much. So, you know, I pay you to stay in the Southeast, I don't know. But yeah, you do whatever you want to do. You can always come back here if you don't like it. So there you go. I don't want him to move way out there, but you know, he's going to do what he's going to do. So I just kind of drop little hints encouraging, you know, stay where you're at for right now anyway. We'll see what happens.
0: Fairly reasonably priced housing market, but it's gotten expensive. I wouldn't think Denver would be too much different than Atlanta, but then again, I'm just making a wild-ass guess, a wag. But I remember when you could buy a house in Atlanta, my brother bought his first house, you know, in the suburbs of Atlanta for like, you know, $65,000. Now, granted, that was mid-80s, but that was way cheaper than you could buy a house, say, where I came from in New York. So, you know, Atlanta relatively was a pretty inexpensive housing market. And just to change the subject for a second, I've been watching this line of storms that's been moving in towards us. To gobble out, we heard thunder, it was pretty dark. And I was like, all right, we're going to get a little bit more rain because it's been pretty dry up here. We got about a third of an inch a couple days ago. But in this doggone line basically split, and I'm in the split. And that split probably isn't more than a mile or two wide. But so I got no rain. I'm not happy. K4WCL. The dog, and then just as I came inside, Steve jumped in there, and I haven't spoken to Steve in good grief, a couple months easily. I think I said one thing to him on our signal group the other day. It was the first time I'd seen him on signal in a while. But anyway, Tony, hope you got your issue resolved with Ford today. If you had any success with that, I'd like to hear about it. and dry as dust. Yeah, that's basically what it's been here, and hot too. So, and you know, I don't have a lawn here, I don't worry about it, but I do grow tomatoes on the back deck, and I planted a peach tree a couple months ago. So the days it doesn't rain, which has been most of them, I got to go out there and hand water them. And I don't even have an outdoor spigot on this house. One thing I'm going to do when I get the plumber over here to, when we do our renovation. But so I got to get a watering can and fill it up in the kitchen sink and carry it out there. And yeah, it's a little inconvenient, but I guess those are first world problems, right? Go ahead there, Steve, K4WCL.
1: Back on out of here. Going out, see what we're going to do about dinner. I cooked every night this week. I ain't going to cook tonight. It's kind of a crappy day at work, so I'm going to cook this morning or something. Y'all have a good afternoon. Good to catch up with you, Gabo. Good to hear you in there, Tony. Y'all be careful. We'll catch up to you soon. KN4, BBK. That's it.
0: Wild Steve, good to hear you. Catch up. 7-3, that's over, Ken. 7-3, Steve. Yeah, I don't think I feel like cooking. I think Lori said she was on cooking duty tonight. But I bought some goodies at Aldi's. You can buy a very small brisket at Aldi's. Obviously, it's not a whole brisket, but for like $25, it's about, I don't know, 4 pounds. And I'm going to throw that on the smoker. And I also got some skirt steak at Aldi's. And I love skirt steak. I love those, I don't know what you call them, that cut of meat with a lot of fiber. If you cook it right, cut it against the grain, man, it's got so much flavor. So, yeah, looking forward to doing that kind of stuff, but not tonight. Tony, did you have any luck with Ford today? Did you talk to anybody? You getting the runaround still?
2: 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So I'm just sitting there taking care of some email. 73, KN4QJ.
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3: Hey, go ahead, baby.
4: When you said the golf course, are you talking about the one there on the south side of Monroe, or is that a different course?
3: It is the Monroe Country Club, just down the alcove.
4: Okay. That same thing that hit them hit us. We had some trees blowing, man. I could not see from my office to the trees, but I could see out there about 50 feet, and I could not see the trees for the rain that was coming in.
5: Sucks. That really does suck, if you think about it. You know, they're holding you hostage to go to either the dealer or somebody that's paid big bucks to afford to access the computers. That stinks in my mind.
6: I own the vehicle. I shouldn't have to be forced to take it somewhere, to put it on a network, to phone home in order to repair my own vehicle. You know, I can scan it, I can do certain things. I have a pretty good scanner, but can't do that, can't do the programming. It's just, it should be illegal to do that. I'm sorry, it's a free country. I should be able to work on my own vehicle, in my own driveway. That's what's got me totally disgusted, to be honest.
5: Legal is probably a good way to put it. And Tony, I talk to you a lot. I can hear it in your voice. You're not a happy Tony. You sound like the Tony before Lisa.
6: Lisa is upset. And I don't like that, you know, it's a kick in the pants when you know that you could do something, but you're basically not allowed to. So I'm beside myself.
5: A good answer for you. I'm sure you pondered it and didn't come up with a good one either. Do you have to have both cars, or could you get by with one? I'm thinking maybe you sell one and put the proceeds into the transmission in the other.
6: You can't get enough for them. It's 2019 and a 2020. You know, she owes quite a bit on the 2020, and we still owe on the 2019 as well. Kind of a bad circumstance behind that, and you know, I traded my Fusion for the truck. You know, as soon as I did that, I started to have problems with the other cars, so I kind of kicked myself, but the Fusion did have 172,000 miles. So I don't know, it's just been a bad string in the last couple of months. And no, we have to have two cars. She drives just over an hour to work, and you know where I work, so we've got to have two reliable cars. You know, I like driving the truck, but, you know, the max mileage is 15 with diesel, and that's, you know, now it's up to 4, it's back up to 449 is the cheapest. So besides that, the wear and tear on the truck, I got to put tires on it. Seems like one thing after another.
5: Oh, well, I won't beat a dead horse unless you want to talk about it some more, but I don't know what to tell you, man. I forgot that you owed money on the vehicle. You know, I guess if you didn't, then that might, what I suggest, it might be a viable option. But anyway, I don't know what to tell you. Hopefully you'll have a bourbon later and come up with the grand scheme know, I don't know. Maybe you hit the equity in the other house or something.
6: I want to sell the other house, and I don't want to get any deeper. I'm going to see, I'm going to try to force the fourth hand and trade this one that's broke, because they can fix it. They can sell it for a pretty good amount of money, you know. The car's in great shape, other than that. It's got high mileage, but, you know, motor runs sweet, so... if I can force their hand and, you know, get some kind of deal where our payment doesn't really change. Of course, it'll put the payment out a lot longer, but, you know, if I can get her into something new, and I don't have to worry about it anymore, and I'll just drive the red car, you know, until the wheels fall off, I guess. The transmission's now warranted for 3 years or 100,000 miles, so should not have that problem again. Anything else in the car, you know, brakes, pretty much anything else I can do myself, so shouldn't have to take another trip to the dealer, you know. Guess we'll just have to see what happens.
5: Yeah, I'm curious, what is the transmission doing? Is it doing the exact, I think you said this morning it's doing the exact same thing on both vehicles?
6: There's a known problem with the torque converter causing a pretty bad shutter. And both cars have had the torque converter changed. You know, they did that under warranty, and it was a, you know, there was a TSV on it. So they knew about it, and that was covered, but now you get past 125,000, and this car is, I think, I want to say, just over that. It might actually be 130, but, you know, a couple thousand over the Blue Advantage warranty that she paid big bucks for, and they won't do jack. You know, they're like, too bad, so sad, you're out of warranty, so, you know, so we're stuck, so there's, you know, you can go another 7,000 to 9,000 in a car that's about what she owes, so, you know, I think we gotta get into another car somehow, and I'll just drive the red one back and forth to work. If I can get 3 more years out of it, then I won't have to worry about driving to Atlanta.
5: I'm just curious, you still haven't told me what the transmission's doing. Is it just shuttering in between gear shifts, or will it not run?
6: Now it won't go into gear, it won't shift, it won't, you know, if you get it to move a little bit, goes into lift mode and locks up on you. Basically, the transmission is completely screwed. There's metal in the pans, so clutches or seals have disintegrated. And she didn't even try to keep driving it. You know, I had her have it towed home, cost us $140-something. Even though we had AAA, but she was down on 365, so, you know, after 5 miles, you gotta pay per mile, so, you know, we paid for that, and I rented a tow dolly to take it down the Ford, and, you know, so there's $200 wrapped up just in tows and tow dollies, plus the fuel, and now, you know, now the car is screwed. It's absolutely not drivable.
5: Wow. I didn't realize it was that bad. Wow. And that sucks that it's just a few thousand miles out of the extended warranty. Man. Tony, you're making me depressed.
6: You know? shot to your ego when, you know, when you know you have the knowledge, the tools, and all that. I mean, I just don't have a list, but, you know, it's disgusting.
5: Curious if you found somebody that had a lift and would let you work on it. Would, if you did all the work, the labor, bought the parts, if you brought that to the dealer and asked them to program it, would they do it? I'm sure they would charge you an arm and a leg just because they can, but is that a viable possibility?
6: Just to buy the transmission is, I don't know, I have to look, it's somewhere around $6,000, $6,500 for the transmission by itself.
5: Man, transmissions have gotten very expensive. Don't you yearn back to the 70s when cars were easy, even I could work on them to some degree?
6: If it was my truck, either one of my trucks, I can pull the motor, I can pull the I have a transmission jack. You know, I have a, you know, it's like a floor jack, but it's got a big pan on it, and you can twist it backwards, forward, or left and right, plus up and down. You know, I have a very good transmission jack. I have a cherry picker, actually, Steve, SDM. Borrowed it, but you know, I have enough tools to do almost any job, but the way they designed this car, you have to drop the you know, the running gear with the car in the air.
5: Richard, I'm on the radio. Anyway, well, I don't know, Tony. I just think you're getting ripped there. I guess either way, you're getting ripped. I don't know what else to say. I'm talking.
6: There's all kinds of stuff on Reddit about it. There's a technical service bulletin for reflashing the PCM, to fix the shift logic, fluid flushes and additives, blah, blah, blah. Let's see, class action recalls. Due to the frequency of these issues, owners have discussed joining class action investigation and filing complaints with the NHTSA, National Highway Safety Administration. I'm going to have to do a little more checking to see if there is actually a class action. But I mean, that could take years. You know, we need a car right now.
5: WCL. Well, you just took the words right out of my mouth. That doesn't help your situation today. You know, it might make you whole or partially whole at some point, but if you want my opinion, and I know you don't want to go into debt, but I would take out an equity line on the house and have some cash to either fix it or buy another one. You know, that's what I would do. I can't think of any other solution you got right now.

0: still get enough homes as it is. It's just trying not to get any more loans. You know, I want to call it quits in 3 years. I don't want to be, you know, creating more debt. But you know, if they'll give us a deal and not move our payment much, you know, we can get into this Explorer or a Bronco or something. You know, keep our payment close to the same. You know, there's no other way out. I mean, that's the only way out. In the other house, I'm not taking equity out of it because in probably less than a year, I want to sell that and stick the proceeds into my, you know, retirement fund, my investment.
1: King, I'd rather pay cash for something than you know, and I understand you're losing the growth potential of that money, but you're also paying interest on a car loan. And I ain't no financial guy, and I hate debt more than anybody, you know that. But I don't know. But that's interesting that there's a class action lawsuit. Is the lawsuit been filed, or is it just being discussed?
0: There are active class action investigations regarding transmission issues with the 2019 and 2020 Ford Edge. Law firms are actively gathering affected owners to pursue the following law firm: Kimmel, Schwartz, Kreiner, Donaldson. Investigating the 8F35 transmission, 2019 to 2024 Ford Edges and Lincoln Nautiluses. Submit your vehicle information through here. Recall for start-stop simulator and cab vehicle, blah blah blah. Yeah, it looks like there's an active investigation, so let's try to call these people. Like I say, that could take years, but I'd love to shove this thing where the sun don't shine. Like I say, exact same car, same transmission, almost identical mileage, and same problem. So it's not like, oh, it's a one-off or you've got a lemon. Everything else with the car is amazing.
1: No, that'll take forever. So, well, you know me, I'm going to say you should have bought a GM product, but General Motors ain't no angel either. I have to tell you this, though. I've had a lot of GM trucks when I worked for Guardian, but that was just 5 years. I had 6 Ram trucks in the 18 years I worked for Healy Brown. And they all ran great, but they used to trade them at $100,000. So I think most vehicles, if they make it past the first 10,000 miles without any major problems, they'll run $100,000. But I never had a problem with my Rams except one. The motor blew up, but it was still under warranty, and Dodge replaced the motor in it. I didn't have a vehicle for about a month. Aiken put a new motor in it, but the company didn't have to pay for it. But you know, I bought that last truck. I'm up to about 125,000-130,000 miles, and it's doing good. Knock on wood. I better find some wood, because I'll be sitting here crying with you the next conversation we have.
0: K-A-3-J-I-J-R. Like I said, my Fusion, I bought it brand new, and it was still running amazing at 172,000 miles when I traded it for this big truck. My 2002 F-150 has 200, 200, 268,000 or 269,000. Still runs amazing. In fact, I pulled the camper with it. 3,000-pound camper. It didn't have enough balls to get out of its own way, but I did. I can pull with it. I just don't want to use an emergency now. And then the F-350, that's 280, almost 289,000. I've never had this kind of problem. When I worked at Car, the Chevy van was a piece of crap. The Dodge was okay, but they dumped those and started having problems close to 100K. And then we had the Ford, E250 extended van. And when I turned that thing in, when I come off the road, I had 355,000 on it. So you're not going to talk me into a GM. My wife had one of those SUVs. I can't remember which one it was. But that's why she ended up with the Edge, because that thing had, 70,000-80,000 miles or something. She didn't have an extended warranty. It's the motor. It might have been a little more mileage, but the motor just crapped out. And they didn't want to cover it. Started smoking, and I think it broke piston, but I was here, and she was still in California. It was absolutely undrivable. I will not own a GM. Plus, I don't like government motors, so there's that.
1: GM. What kind of vehicle was that? Kind of quick key there, say it again. I thought you said Edge. Maybe you did say Edge by mistake, but you said it was a GM product.
0: It's because the GM, I can't remember what model it is. It was like an SUV. I don't know the GM models, but somebody said it, I might recognize it, but that was a piece of junk, and basically grenaded the motor, a part of it. She was driving it, and she was telling me about it, and then it started smoking, and that was it. Basically fried the motor.
1: Well, I'm guessing it was an Equinox, and then they got the Tahoe and the Yukon, that's a GM, Tahoe and Suburban, so I'm guessing it was an Equinox.
0: That's what it was. She still had it when I was out there, and she donated it, junked it, sold it, super cheap, but at least she didn't owe any money on that. She found the Edge, and at the time, I didn't know there was transmission issues, and, come to find out, doing the shutter thing, and I did some reading, and, first it said there was a TSV to update shift points, and, as it turns out, you did have to have the torque converter replaced. Okay. Torque converter's replaced, all the fluids replaced, filter, programmed it, all that. They had the transmission out. If there's that many problems, they should have replaced it then. But, Ford wouldn't do it, and, who would have thunk, both cars would have the problem. But, I'm just doing a quick search here, and these guys are, I'm going to call them Monday. They got an office in Haverford, PA, Haverford, in Wilmington, Delaware. CSKPNS, Krimical, Schwartz, Kreiner, and Donaldson. So, big turn.
1: Probably specialize in class action suits, I would think. All right, old man, I'm going to bail on you here. It's 6 o'clock or a couple minutes before. 6 o'clock is on Friday is cocktail hour, so I'm going to go fix me a cocktail and watch a little bit of TV. But good luck with your troubles there. I hope you get them resolved.
0: Who knows? We'll see. One way or another, we'll figure something out. And, yeah, appreciate it. I'll keep you posted, and I may send you a message after. I've got to get over here and about four caps to finish, to replace the finishing radio on the bench. I'm hoping to finish it and take that with me on our endeavor. So I'll update you later. K4WCL, KB2DPY, be clear, 73 for now.
1: Alright, Tony. Hopefully you don't have to work tomorrow. Happy weekend. K4WCL.

Time is 6 p.m. Weather conditions: rain, temperature 76 degrees.

traffic number 200 at Lima, inbound from the southeast, about 5 nautical miles out. We'll join the left downwind for the 23, coming to concurrent 13.

9301, gonna be southwest of Buckhead, 1.7, southwestbound toward, just west of Mercedes-Benz, Metro.

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1: Good evening.

Tucker County, Dempster 643, Delta Sierra, 4 miles to the northeast. We'll cross midfield, enter the left downwind for runway 31, Tucker County.

3 Delta Sierra over the airfield at 2,500. We'll join the left downwind for full stop on 3-1 Sierra County.

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